0: don't know if those are actually being backed up to your cloud account, whether it be iCloud or Google or whatever service you're using. What happens if you lose access to that account itself?
1: Okay, I don't know. What happens? Can we trust iCloud and Google, too? I mean, what happens if they have trouble?
0: I have actually read horror stories of people losing access to their Gmail account or their Apple account, and they don't know why they lost it, and they can't get back into it. And you just can't get back to that stuff. Another thing we see a lot is people, this is very common for iPhone users, where they will save their passwords onto a notes thing in their phone. Well, that's kind of akin to locking the door and turning the keys in the house and shutting the door. I've had a lot of people have come through where they got their account set up at the cell phone company and they didn't know what the stuff was. They didn't know how to protect it. They didn't know how to maintain all that stuff. And then something happens and this is predominant on iPhones. We see this the most often of where they don't know how to log into it. It's asking for code, but someone has to send the code to the email itself that you're trying to sign into. So how do you get into that? You can't, quote-unquote, hack into it. That's kind of contrary to the whole point of security.
1: And so this is also, if we come to you with this problem, you guys, I mean, you're Right Way Computers, you're miracle workers, we get that. But also, you aren't going to be able to help.
0: Not always. So usually what we have to do is we have to kind of work with the client and see, okay, so this is where it's about being proactive, not reactive.
1: Right.
0: It's a huge mentality to be proactive. Where we'll have someone come in and they can't get into it, and we'll walk through all the avenues of how to gain access to it. Is there a secondary device we can use? Is there a password reset system on there? We try to work through all the little open doorways to get in, which is also the same way some hackers can use to get in.
1: So then we go back to what we've been talking about in previous weeks here, too. You're open to being hacked or attacked in some way. That way. Okay, so what's the answer here? What's the right answer? How do we back this up properly?
0: That kind of goes into account management aspect of it. Manage your passwords properly. Manage your accounts properly. I believe we talked about this in the past at some point, where you need to make sure you have a system. Make sure you have all your accounts are you listed in a document or a Word document, or keep it on a physical paper, or use a password manager. Don't store stuff in Word documents. Don't store stuff in Excel documents that it's a sensitive nature like that. I've actually seen that get stolen by bad actors, and they just log in all your accounts.
1: Sure.
0: Yeah.
1: Easy peasy, because it's all right there. Could not be easier.
0: Yep. It is a smorgasbord.
1: You're saying that my little notebook that I have in the drawer in my desk and whatever, it's not dumb. But, I mean,
0: it's actually smarter than keeping a Word document of your passwords on your computer.
1: Especially if your computer gets locked up.
0: Exactly. Don't throw the keys in the house when you lock the door.
1: Talk about where we find you. Best way to reach you.
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9: Slight chance for storms tonight. Otherwise, mainly cloudy skies. Expect lows level off around 75. Winds out of the south, 8 to 15 miles an hour. Daytime highs approaching 94. Tomorrow, mainly sunny skies. Slight chance of thunderstorms tomorrow night. Lows dip down to about 76. Partly cloudy skies. I'm meteorologist Derek Hite on 104.7 KVIK. Right now, it's 79 degrees.

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8: Mainly cloudy skies expected tonight with a slight chance of thunderstorms. Lows level off around 75. Southerly winds 8 to 15 miles an hour. High temperatures reach up to 94. Tomorrow, mainly sunny skies. Slight chance for storms tomorrow night. Lows dip down to about 76. Partly cloudy skies. I'm meteorologist Derek Hite on 104.7 KVIK. Currently 79.
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11: Ashley Maloney, Iran and the U.S. trading fire over this weekend, with Iran again attacking an oil tanker in the Strait of Hormuz. Louisiana Senator John Kennedy tells Fox's Big Weekend Show,
12: "It would be nice to have some help from other countries in the world that depend on the Strait of Hormuz for their oil."
11: According to Axios, both sides have agreed to pause the fighting and resume talks in Qatar. Rescue crews are in a race against time to save survivors of the earthquakes in Venezuela. Other countries are stepping in to help.
13: American rescue teams are here from Florida, California, and Virginia. The U.S. Embassy tells Fox the Trump administration will be here for Venezuela as long as it takes.
11: Fox's Matt Foy in Caracas. The number of dead now confirmed at over 1,400. 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
16: Everyone is invited to join the Winnesee County Historical Society in celebrating the 250th anniversary of the United States on Tuesday, June 30th at their home at 302 South Mill Street from 4 until 6. There'll be exhibits of notable events and people in the long life of Winnesee County. Photos, artifacts, and information on some of the county's natural features, historic businesses, and changes that have occurred over time will also be presented. And to commemorate the Historic District's 50th anniversary, a walking tour of the Broadway Phelps Park Historic District architecture and its history will be held from 4 until 5. It'll be led by board member Elizabeth Lorenzen. Celebrate 250 years of the United States with the Winnesee County Historical Society, Tuesday, June 30th.
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1: Mainly cloudy skies expected tonight with a slight chance of thunderstorms. Lows level off around 75. Southerly winds 8 to 15 miles an hour. High temperatures reach up to 94. Tomorrow, mainly sunny skies. Slight chance for storms tomorrow night. Lows dip down to about 76. Partly cloudy skies. I'm meteorologist Derek Kite on 104.7 KBIK. Currently 79.

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5: Mainly cloudy skies expected tonight with a slight chance of thunderstorms. Lows level off around 75. Southerly winds 8 to 15 miles an hour. High temperatures reach up to 94. Tomorrow, mainly sunny skies. Slight chance for storms tomorrow night. Lows dip down to about 76. Partly cloudy skies. I'm meteorologist Derek Kite on 104.7 KBIK. Right now, it's 77 degrees.

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1: I'm Carmen Roberts. The U.S. and Iran agree to stop fighting over the Strait of Hormuz after several days of tit-for-tat attacks around the strait. Fox's Trey Yingst has more from Tel Aviv.
2: According to U.S. Central Command, a variety of different targets were hit, including Iranian military surveillance infrastructure, communication systems, air defense sites, drone storage facilities, and mine layer capabilities.
1: And the U.S. and Iran are supposed to hold talks Tuesday in Qatar. More Democrats in D.C. are dealing with a rise in favorability of socialism in their party. Senator Chris Murphy of Connecticut tells NBC's Meet the Press.
3: You have 40% of Americans today that are working full time and don't have enough money saved up in the bank for an emergency car repair. Meanwhile, we just saw the first trillionaire made in this economy. This version of capitalism isn't working.
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2: Mainly cloudy skies expected tonight with a slight chance of thunderstorms. Lows level off around 75. Southerly winds 8 to 15 miles an hour. High temperatures reach up to 94. Tomorrow, mainly sunny skies. Slight chance for storms tomorrow night. Lows dip down to about 76. Partly cloudy skies. I'm meteorologist Derek Height on 104.7 KBIK. Right now, it's 77 degrees.

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6: Partly cloudy tonight with a slight chance of thunderstorms. Lows level off around 75. Winds out of the south, 8 to 15 miles an hour. Daytime highs approaching 94. Tomorrow, mainly clear skies. Slight chance of thunderstorms tomorrow night. Lows dip down to about 76. Partly cloudy. I'm meteorologist Derek Height on 104.7 KVIK. Right now, 77.

been around, and that takes the time. About to check outside the game. You know what I'm talking about. Just let me know if you wanna go to that home out on the range. They got a lot of nice girls.

0: Kathleen Maloney. Iran and the U.S. trading fire over the weekend, with Iran again attacking an oil tanker in the Strait of Hormuz. Louisiana Senator John Kennedy tells Fox's The Big Weekend Show,
1: "It would be nice to have some help from other countries in the world that depend on the Strait of Hormuz for their oil."
0: Both sides have reportedly agreed to pause the fighting and resume talks Tuesday in Qatar. Rescue crews are in a race against time to save survivors of the earthquakes in Venezuela. Other countries are stepping in to help.
2: American rescue teams are here from Florida, California, and Virginia. The U.S. Embassy tells Fox the Trump administration will be here for Venezuela as long as it takes.
0: Fox's Matt Foy in Caracas. The number of dead now confirmed at over 1,400. 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
4: Everyone is invited to join the Winnesee County Historical Society in celebrating the 250th anniversary of the United States on Tuesday, June 30th at their home at 302 South Mill Street from 4 until 6. There'll be exhibits of notable events and people in the long life of Winnesee County. Photos, artifacts, and information on some of the county's natural features, historic businesses, and changes that have occurred over time will also be presented. And to commemorate the Historic District's 50th anniversary, a walking tour of the Broadway Phelps Park Historic District architecture and its history will be held from 4 until 5. It'll be led by Board Member Elizabeth Lorenzen. Celebrate 250 years of the United States with the Winnesee County Historical Society, Tuesday, June 30th.
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2: Partly cloudy tonight with a slight chance of thunderstorms. Lows level off around 75. Winds out of the south, 8 to 15 miles an hour. Daytime highs approaching 94. Tomorrow, mainly clear skies. Slight chance of thunderstorms tomorrow night. Lows dip down to about 76. Partly cloudy. I'm meteorologist Derek Height on 104.7 KVIK. Right now, 77.

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7: Partly cloudy tonight with a slight chance of thunderstorms. Lows level off around 75. Winds out of the south, 8 to 15 miles an hour. Daytime highs approaching 94. Tomorrow, mainly clear skies. Slight chance of thunderstorms tomorrow night. Lows dip down to about 76. Partly cloudy. I'm meteorologist Derek Hite on 104.7 KVIK. Right now, 77.
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8: I'm Deborah Valentine. Peace talks planned Tuesday in Qatar after the U.S. and Iran agreed to halt fighting and talk in the Qatar area. Fighting in the Strait of Hormuz on NBC's Meet the Press, Senator Roger Marshall.
9: The major war is over, and think of this as almost just a mop-up operation. We have to press them. If they strike us, we have to strike them back by 10.
8: The fighting erupted during the 60-day memorandum of agreement after Iran launched attacks on two ships. Gas prices continue to fall nationwide. Oil industry analyst Trilby Lundberg.
10: We have another big drop in the price of gasoline. In the past 2 weeks, regular grade at retail is down 23 cents. The new price is $4.01. And in 5 weeks, it's down 58 cents.
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11: 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I will close with a simple comparison. An orchestra is not composed of only one instrument. Every instrument is important and needed. The Ding-a-Lings are much the same. All members together create a beautiful song, and being needed is a wonderful feeling.
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8: Partly cloudy tonight with a slight chance of thunderstorms. Lows level off around 75. Winds out of the south, 8 to 15 miles an hour. Daytime highs approaching 94. Tomorrow, mainly clear skies. Slight chance of thunderstorms tomorrow night. Lows dip down to about 76. Partly cloudy. I'm meteorologist Derek Height on 104.7 KVIK. 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
8: Partly cloudy tonight with a slight chance of thunderstorms. Lows level off around 75. Winds out of the south, 8 to 15 miles an hour. Daytime highs approaching 94. Tomorrow, mainly clear skies. Slight chance of thunderstorms tomorrow night. Lows dip down to about 76, partly cloudy. I'm meteorologist Eric Height on 104.7 KVIK. Right now, 77.

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2: Fox News, I'm Sue Gossman. The U.S. and Iran have reportedly agreed to halt attacks in the Strait of Hormuz as peace talks are planned Tuesday in Qatar. Louisiana Senator John Kennedy telling Fox's The Big Weekend Show.
3: It would be nice to have some help from other countries in the world that depend on the Strait of Hormuz for their oil.
2: It's a race against time to find survivors of the earthquakes in Venezuela. International rescue teams are assisting them.
4: American rescue teams are here from Florida, California, and Virginia. The U.S. Embassy tells Fox the Trump administration will be here for Venezuela as long as it takes.
2: Fox's Nate Foy reporting at least 1,450 people are dead, thousands remain missing. And wildfires along the Utah-Colorado border turning deadly. Three firefighters dead, two injured in the Knowles and Gore fires. 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
8: Partly cloudy tonight with a slight chance of thunderstorms. Lows level off around 75. Winds out of the south, 8 to 15 miles an hour. Daytime highs approaching 94. Tomorrow, mainly clear skies. Slight chance of thunderstorms tomorrow night. Lows dip down to about 76. Partly cloudy. I'm meteorologist Derek Hite on 104.7 KVIK. Right now, 77.

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4: Lows level off around 75 overnight under partly cloudy skies with a slight chance of thunderstorms. Winds out of the south, 8 to 15 miles an hour. Mainly sunny skies Monday. Daytime highs approaching 94. Partly cloudy skies Monday night. Slight chance of thunderstorms. Lows level off around 76. I'm meteorologist Derek Kite on 104.7 KVIK. Right now, 77.

I woke last night to the sound of thunder. How far off, I sat and wondered. Started humming a song from 1962. In a funny how the night moves. 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
4: Lows dip down to about 75 overnight under partly cloudy skies with a slight chance of rain showers. Winds out of the south, 8 to 15 miles an hour. High temperatures reach up to 93 Monday, mainly clear skies. Mainly clear skies Monday night. Lows dip down to about 76. I'm meteorologist Eric Height on 104.7 KVIK. Currently, it's 77 degrees.

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1: Fox News. I'm Deborah Valentine. Qatar will be the site of talks between the U.S. and Iran on Tuesday. The two countries have agreed to stop new strikes in the Strait of Hormuz.
2: This week, Iran struck a commercial vessel in the Strait of Hormuz. The U.S. then carried out strikes in Iran on Friday, the first since the signing of the Memorandum of Understanding. Tehran launched a drone and missile attack targeting Bahrain and Kuwait.
1: Fox's Alex Hogan. Emergency crews are working to pull survivors out of the rubble after back-to-back earthquakes in Venezuela's capital. Fox's Nate Foy reports from Caracas.
3: But the worst of this is actually in La Guaira. People from Caracas are bringing Starlinks to La Guaira so survivors can communicate with rescue workers. U.S. rescue teams are here as well.
1: Over 1,400 people are reported dead. 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
5: Everyone is invited to join the Winnesee County Historical Society in celebrating the 250th anniversary of the United States on Tuesday, June 30th at their home at 302 South Mill Street from 4 until 6. There'll be exhibits of notable events and people in the long life of Winnesee County. Photos, artifacts, and information on some of the county's natural features, historic businesses, and changes that have occurred over time will also be presented. And to commemorate the Historic District's 50th anniversary, a walking tour of the Broadway Phelps Park Historic District architecture and its history will be held from 4 until 5. It'll be led by Board Member Elizabeth Lorenzen. Celebrate 250 years of the United States with the Winnesee County Historical Society, Tuesday, June 30th.
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8: Lows dip down to about 75 overnight under partly cloudy skies with a slight chance of rain showers. Winds out of the south, 8 to 15 miles an hour. High temperatures reach up to 93 Monday, mainly clear skies. Mainly clear skies Monday night. Lows dip down to about 76. I'm meteorologist Eric Height on 104.7 KVIK. Currently, it's 77 degrees.

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5: Lows dip down to about 75 overnight under partly cloudy skies with a slight chance of rain showers. Winds out of the south, 8 to 15 miles an hour. High temperatures reach up to 93 Monday, mainly clear skies. Mainly clear skies Monday night. Lows dip down to about 76. I'm meteorologist Eric Height on 104.7 KVIK. Currently, it's 77 degrees.

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0: News. I'm Sue Guzman. The U.S. and Iran have reportedly agreed to their latest round of halting military strikes against each other. It's according to Axios. Both sides reportedly planning to resume finalizing peace talks on Tuesday. Emergency response teams from the U.S. are searching for survivors in Venezuela after the devastating earthquake.
1: Search and rescue professionals. These guys are total pros. We got over 300 of them from around the United States. They brought 200,000 pounds of very specialized gear and canine dogs.
0: John Barrett, top diplomat at the U.S. Embassy in Caracas. In a massive heat wave set to blast the eastern U.S. this week.
2: On Monday, much of the south and central U.S. will face temperatures above 90 degrees. Sweltering heat moves east on Tuesday, scorching the Midwest. Then by Wednesday, the massive heat dome will start to impact the northeast.
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6: Lows dip down to about 75 overnight under partly cloudy skies. Winds out of the south, 5 to 10 miles an hour. Mainly clear skies Monday. High temperatures reach up to 93. Mainly clear Monday night. Lows around 76. Temps above average Tuesday and Wednesday with highs in the low 90s. Slight chance for storms Wednesday. I'm meteorologist Derek Kite on 104.7 KVIK. Currently 77.

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4: Lows dip down to about 75 overnight under partly cloudy skies. Winds out of the south, 5 to 10 miles an hour. Mainly clear skies Monday. High temperatures reach up to 93. Mainly clear Monday night. Lows around 76. Temps above average Tuesday and Wednesday with highs in the low 90s. Slight chance for storms Wednesday. I'm meteorologist Derek Kite on 104.7 KVIK. Currently 77.

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1: Fox News, I'm Deborah Valentine. The U.S. and Iran will hold talks in Qatar on Tuesday. The two countries have agreed to stop recent attacks, which

0: BC fired at two ships in the Strait of Hormuz.
1: According to U.S. Central Command, a variety of different targets were hit, including military surveillance sites, air defense capabilities, communication systems, and mine layers.
0: Fox's Trey Yanks reporting from Tel Aviv. A massive heat wave will blanket portions of the U.S. heading into the 4th of July weekend. Fox's Ashley Strohmeyer has details.
2: On Monday, much of the south and central U.S. will face temperatures above 90 degrees. Sweltering heat moves east on Tuesday, scorching the Midwest.
0: On Wednesday, the heat wave moves into the northeast with temperatures forecast to hover above 100 degrees. Many areas are expected to set new temperature records. 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
5: Lows dip down to about 75 overnight under partly cloudy skies. Winds out of the south, 5 to 10 miles an hour. Mainly clear skies Monday. High temperatures reach up to 93. Mainly clear Monday night. Lows around 76. Temps above average Tuesday and Wednesday with highs in the low 90s. Slight chance for storms Wednesday. I'm meteorologist Derek Kite on 104.7 KVIK. Currently 77.

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2: 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The 1 mile is not timed. 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
5: Lows dip down to about 75 overnight under partly cloudy skies. Winds out of the south, 5 to 10 miles an hour. Mainly clear skies Monday. High temperatures reach up to 93. Mainly clear Monday night. Lows around 76. Temps above average Tuesday and Wednesday with highs in the low 90s. Slight chance for storms Wednesday. I'm meteorologist Derek Hite on 104.7 KVIK. Currently 77.

0: News. I'm Sue Guzman. The U.S. and Iran have reportedly agreed to halt attacks in the Strait of Hormuz as peace talks are planned Tuesday in Qatar. Louisiana Senator John Kennedy telling Fox's The Big Weekend Show.
1: It would be nice to have some help from other countries in the world that depend on the Strait of Hormuz for their oil.
0: It's a race against time to find survivors of the earthquakes in Venezuela. As international rescue teams are assisting in the search.
2: American rescue teams are here from Florida, California, and Virginia. The U.S. Embassy tells Fox the Trump administration will be here for Venezuela as long as it takes.
0: Fox's Nate Foy, at least 1,450 people are dead. Thousands are still missing. And wildfires along the Utah-Colorado border turning deadly, killing three firefighters, injuring two in the Knowles and Gore fires. 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
4: Lows dip down to about 75 overnight under partly cloudy skies. Winds out of the south, 5 to 10 miles an hour. Mainly clear skies Monday. High temperatures reach up to 93. Mainly clear Monday night. Lows around 76. Temps above average Tuesday and Wednesday with highs in the low 90s. Slight chance for storms Wednesday. I'm meteorologist Derek Hite on 104.7 KVIK. Currently 77.

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2: Everyone is invited to join the Winneshiek County Historical Society in celebrating the 250th anniversary of the United States on Tuesday, June 30th at their home at 302 South Mill Street from 4 until 6. There'll be exhibits of notable events and people in the long life of Winneshiek County. Photos, artifacts, and information on some of the county's natural features, historic businesses, and changes that have occurred over time will also be presented. And to commemorate the Historic District's 50th anniversary, a walking tour of the Broadway Phelps Park Historic District architecture and its history will be held from 4 until 5. It'll be led by board member Elizabeth Lorenzen. Celebrate 250 years of the United States with the Winneshiek County Historical Society, Tuesday, June 30th.
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4: Lows dip down to about 75 overnight under partly cloudy skies. Winds out of the south, 5 to 10 miles an hour. Mainly clear skies Monday. High temperatures reach up to 93. Mainly clear Monday night. Lows around 76. Temps above average Tuesday and Wednesday with highs in the low 90s. Slight chance for storms Wednesday. I'm meteorologist Derek Kite on 104.7 KVIK. Currently 77.

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1: News. I'm Deborah Valentine. International rescue teams racing against the clock to attempt to rescue those trapped in the rubble in Venezuela following Wednesday's earthquakes. Fox's Ashley Strohmeyer.
2: The death toll has now surpassed more than 1,400 and is expected to keep rising. Nearly 70,000 others are reported missing and thousands of buildings are destroyed.
1: According to U.S. Southern Command, the State Department is leading the federal response to those quakes. Following oral arguments, the U.S. Supreme Court is expected to issue a decision on birthright citizenship today.
3: Justices have at least two more days remaining in the term as they finalize eight cases still outstanding. Among the high-profile opinions, a ruling on President Trump's executive order to eliminate birthright citizenship.
1: Fox's Jared Halpern. Three federal firefighters reported dead battling Mesa County wildfires at the Utah-Colorado border. 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

0: at 4 every Sunday. 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
7: High temperatures reach up to 93 today under mainly sunny skies. Winds out of the south, 10 to 15 miles an hour. Tonight, lows around 76. Sunshine mixed with clouds at times. Tomorrow, 93. Temperatures a bit above average Wednesday and Thursday with highs in the low 90s. Thunderstorms possible both days. I'm meteorologist Derek Kite on 104.7 KVIK. Currently 77.

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1: This is the World of Agriculture on the Iowa Agribusiness Radio Network. I'm Thierry Gidey. Brazil corn and soybean crops could have major impact on global grain markets. We will have more right after this.
2: Rod Stewart.
3: Will I see you tonight?
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3: What a downtown train.
2: A night of hit. After hit. After hit. With special guest Richard Marx. 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
1: Joanna Colosi, a researcher, assistant professor of agricultural economics at Purdue University, identify fertilizer as the root of the problem.
4: Fertilizer costs are one of the main reasons to question whether Brazil's corn and soybean production outlook will be fully realized. Prices have come down from recent peaks, but they remain high enough to affect planting and input use decisions. Brazil is highly dependent on imported fertilizer. Unlike the United States, Brazil doesn't have a strong domestic fertilizer industry. In 2025, fertilizer imports accounted for about 88% of total fertilizer consumption in Brazil.
1: According to her, farmers are now forced to take out loans to cover costs.
4: Financial conditions are also become more challenging. Interest rates in Brazil remain high, with benchmark rate reaching 15% by year. As borrowing has become more expensive and lenders has become more selective, access to credit has turned another source of pressure for producers. With less room to rely on their own capital, producers are turning more often to banks, trading companies, and multinational input suppliers. So, debt levels have become a bigger concern across Brazil's agriculture sector.
1: Unfavorable weather could also be a limiting factor in Brazilian farmers' crop production. From the Iowa Agribusiness Radio Network, I'm Thierry Gidey reporting.
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2: High temperatures reach up to 93 today under mainly sunny skies.
3: Winds out of the south, 10 to 15 miles an hour.
2: Tonight, lows around 76. Sunshine mixed with clouds at times. Tomorrow, 93. Temperatures a bit above average Wednesday and Thursday with highs in the low 90s. Thunderstorms possible both days.
4: I'm meteorologist Derek Kite on 104.7 KVIK.
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2: And a very good Monday morning. It is 6 o'clock. It's time for a look at your local news on this cooking hot Monday morning, heading into the last 2 days of the month of June already. Unreal. 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
3: A 48-year Winnesee County cold case was closed last week. The Winnesee County Sheriff's Office reported Friday that medical examiners confirmed that Clifton Womack's remains were found on March 23rd of 1986 in a barn on a farm in the northeastern portion of the county. Womack was reported missing from his East Lake, Ohio home on April 5th of 1985. In 1986, his remains were unidentified and DNA technology was not yet available. Also at that time, then Winnesee County Sheriff Mel Lee coordinated a burial of the remains at the Freeport Cemetery. In April of this year, Winnesee County Sheriff Deputy Cole Tweeton secured the necessary funding, permits, and legal authorization to disinter the grave with the goal of retrieving DNA evidence. With the assistance of the Iowa DCI lab and the Iowa State Medical Examiner's Office, Womack was identified as the individual who died in 1986. The identification occurred on June 11th. On June 18th, the Winnesee County Sheriff's Office says County Sheriff Dan Marks, Deputy Cole Tweeton, Detective Chris Webker, and former Chief Deputy Floyd Ashbacker met with Womack's four siblings in a virtual meeting to report the findings. Authorities say there was no evidence of criminal activity, so no further investigation is necessary, and the sheriff's office considers the case closed. An Altoona man was arrested following a traffic stop early Friday morning on Montgomery Street. Decorah police say 22-year-old Braxton Bonsabath was charged.

0: was charged with first offense possession of marijuana and first offense operating while intoxicated. The Alma Key County Board of Supervisors will discuss budget matters at its meeting today. A public hearing will be held on a fiscal year 2026 budget amendment, and they will also consider an appropriations resolution for the fiscal year 2027 budget. Other items on the agenda include the consideration of an annual designation of location for the posting of public notices, bids for highway de-icing salt, the roadway maintenance agreement, and the consideration of secondary road transfers. The meeting will begin at 9 a.m. at the courthouse in Waukon. And this note in from the Winnesee County Engineer's Office, County Engineer Michael Cuney says crews will be finishing up the work on the Bluffton Road near Melanophy Springs Bridge today. Cuney says the road will be closed for the final repainting this morning, and they anticipate reopening the roadway early on this afternoon. With news, I'm Darren Swenson.
1: 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Funeral services for Louise E. Ellingson, age 79, of Waukon, will be held on Friday at 2 p.m. at St. John's Lutheran Church in Waukon. A visitation for Louise Ellingson will be held on Friday from noon to 2 p.m. at the church. Memorial services for George Ann K. Galloway, age 85, of Cresco, formerly of Chester, will be held this morning at 10:30 at the Hantutek Funeral Home in Cresco. A visitation for George Ann Galloway will be held for 1 hour prior to services this morning. A celebration of life for Charles Chuck Casterton, age 69, of Decorah, will be held this afternoon from 4 to 7 p.m. at the Winnesee County Fairgrounds Community Building in Decorah. The Helms Funeral Home is handling arrangements for Chuck Casterton. A memorial mass of Christian burial for Margie Hageman, age 83, of Oshin, will be held on Tuesday at 11 o'clock at St. Francis de Sales Catholic Church, Oshin. A visitation for Margie Hageman will be held from 10 a.m. until time of service tomorrow morning. Funeral services for Darlene Vine, age 93, of Decorah, will be held on Wednesday at 11 o'clock at Glenwood Lutheran Church, rural Decorah. A visitation for Darlene Vine will be held tomorrow from 4 to 7 p.m. at the Helms Funeral Home in Decorah. It's time for a look at your national news headlines with Fox News. 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
2: News. I'm Sue Guzman. It is a race against time to find survivors of the earthquakes in Venezuela as international rescue teams are assisting in the search.
3: 33 people rescued over the weekend, but some 1,500 are confirmed dead after last week's double earthquake in Venezuela.
2: Fox's Jonathan Savage. Thousands remain missing. U.S. and Iran have reportedly agreed to halt attacks in the Strait of Hormuz. Peace talks are planned Tuesday in Qatar. Louisiana Republican Senator John Kennedy pushing back on claims that the Islamic Republic is more powerful than it was before the conflict with the U.S.
4: Iran right now is like a really old man who can't afford to catch a cold. We have degraded them deeply. That's why we went in. They've got three wheels down and they're axle dragging.
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5: There you go. 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Get moving. It is just going to be gross out there for a couple of days here. Let's see, extreme heat warning in effect. 8 a.m. this morning, they're saying, but I think you could count it now, couldn't you? Through 9 p.m. tomorrow night. Sunny today, 93. Heat index values as high as 109 degrees. Get a little bit of a breeze. South wind, 8 to 17 miles an hour. Gusting as high as 28 miles per hour. Tonight, clouds, lows around 76. Breezy conditions throughout the evening as well. Tomorrow, same story. How's that song? Same song, second verse, a little bit louder, a little bit worse. Well, the heat index is actually 3 degrees lower tomorrow, so I don't know. Sunshine and 93, heat index around 106. Then tomorrow night, we've got a chance of some showers and thunderstorms. At this point in time, they're just saying a 50% chance. But if you're new to the area, this kind of weather tends to brew up storms. So that 50% could change pretty quickly. If you're not new to the area, you know that. And you know you're just going to need to keep your eye to the sky, ear to the radio. Wednesday, about a 30% chance we're going to see some showers and thunderstorms. Sounds like possibly to start the day sunny and 92. Wednesday night, a 50% chance we'll see showers and thunderstorms there, too. That's one of those things. When it's this warm, you're just going to have to kind of keep your ears open about that stuff. Thursday, sunshine, 91. 60% chance of some showers overnight Thursday night. Sunny and 88 on Friday with a chance of some rain showers. Chance of rain Friday night. Chance of rain Saturday. Chance of rain Saturday night. At this point in time, they're saying 40, 30, 50%. I mean, it's kind of all over the board, but not just huge chances so far. Sunshine and 88 for Saturday. Sunny and 84 on Sunday. It is 77 degrees right now. And as I mentioned, if you haven't been outside, you're going to walk out into 100% humidity. Your heat index is already 78 degrees. Your dew point is 77. It feels 100% like a Midwestern summer out there this morning. So do take care. All of the things that you need to do when it's this extreme heat. Stay well hydrated. Do everything you can to stay cool. Do your work in the cooler parts of the day if you're able. All of that stuff. Take care of yourself. Take care of your critters. Take care of your neighbors. Keep an eye out for each other, okay? That's what we do. These very, very warm days we're going to see coming here this week. Hey, also this week, you'll have another chance to win $104.70. We'll do that on Friday, just like we do every week. 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A big day yesterday for Shane Van Gisbergen winning at Sonoma. We'll talk lots of details coming up about that about 6:35 or thereabouts with your sports cast. And if you're tuned in at that time, you're also going to hear the answer to NASCAR trivia, which we'll do just a little before 7 o'clock this morning. Your chance to win one of those KVIK coolers and some cookies barbecue sauce. But Shane Van Gisbergen then also has qualified three more people, Terry Drew, Greg Hudacek, and Lyle Hinker, in our Pick a Winner contest. So if you'd like to join them, they're number 15, 16, and 17 on the year. And get yourself signed up in the Pick a Winner contest at Jim's Appliance in Decorah. We'll draw five qualifiers, and those five folks will have a chance this Friday morning to predict the winner of this weekend's race from Chicagoland, which we'll have on the air for you coming up on Sunday afternoon at 4 o'clock. We also have a busy week with sports. North Bay Valley softball playing at Waukon tonight on the air. Those games will be on the river. Pat Wagner making the call there. Pat, I hope you're drinking lots of water, Gatorade, the things, getting ready. 5 p.m. this evening, 94.9 and 99.1, the river, riverradiofm.com. I think we're catching most of the high spots. Hey, I got a fun text message yesterday from my good friend Doug down there at the Decorah VFW Club, and they're having a walking parade coming up here celebrating America's 250th birthday. The walking parade starts at 10 o'clock. You meet at State and Water Streets, proceeding west on Water Street, ending at River Street, and then you can head up to Phelps Park and enjoy a free lunch following the parade from 11 to 1 p.m. And if there is inclement weather of any kind, they will be serving the meal at the Elks Lodge there on River Street. So join them celebrating America's 250th birthday. Yeah, that's this week too. So there's so much fun stuff. 4th of July week. So I know for some of you that means that you're heading off on your camping trips and your all your other things. So I hope you take us along with you. Not just because we're really fun and you should love us all the time, but also we'll keep you updated with the weather and the weather that'll certainly come with the weather and that type of thing. It is 77 right now, sunshine, blue skies, and hot on this Monday morning. This is Nell sitting in the studio, keeping you cool if I can, yeah. or entertained at the very least. Randy will be joining me a little after 7 o'clock this morning. It's time to get up and at 'em. Good morning.

38 special on Classic Hits 104.7 here on the 29th day of the month of June. That's right, we're about ready to kick another month of the year to the curb and start a new one. And also, that's, yeah, going to put us halfway through 2026, if you can believe that. Man, it is camera day today. It's estimated that each year we take over 2.1 trillion photos. That's roughly 5.3 billion photos per day, or more than 61,000 photos every second. And I don't know what we're taking on our phone. Do we call those photos still? Because to me, photo elevates the whole thing to something worth keeping, not just a picture of my shoe. You know what I mean? I don't know. Just saying. It's also a hug holiday. So hug people who might need. This includes warmth, cheer, and love. They probably don't need any warmth today. With a little cheer and love. Ask first. Not everyone's a hugger, okay? It's also Waffle Iron Day. The waffle iron actually dates back to the 1300s in Greece, where cakes were baked between two metal pans. And at the time, they topped it with cheeses and herbs. So why did we go to a sweet waffle? I don't understand. I'm on board with a waffle with cheese. Yeah? It's also Almond Butter Crunch Day today. Toffee covered with chocolate and sprinkled with toasted almonds. I don't know. Sounds kind of tasty. Do you know that chocolate manufacturers use actually 40% of the world's almonds? It also takes more than 1.2 million beehives to pollinate California's almond crop. There are about 550,000 acres of almonds in California. Just do a little quick Google search on how much water it takes to raise those almonds as well. Just saying. There's about 10,000 people in the United States with the last name Almond as well. I've never met one, I don't think, but there you go. Tomorrow is Asteroid Day. I don't know if that means the asteroid's coming or... We'll learn more about it tomorrow. This week is also Fireworks Safety Month. So, yeah, you want to keep all your appendages. If you're planning on shooting off fireworks, either leave it to the professionals or be careful, for heaven's sakes. Famous folks celebrating birthdays today. Gary Busey is 82. The Buddy Holly story, Point Break, Lethal Weapon. He's also on Dancing with the Stars in 2015. Yeah. Rock singer with Men at Work, Colin Hay. He's actually a Scottish guy. He is 73. Melora Hardin, Jan Levinson on The Office. He's 59 today. Judith Hogue, TV actress, is 58. And Camila Mendes, actress, Veronica Lodge on Riverdale, is 32 today. Probably not going to run into Gary Busey out and about when you're grabbing your coffee and breakfast sandwich this morning, but I've got a lot of birthdays and anniversaries celebrating yesterday and today. We'll look through that list coming up right after this one. It's the Beatles. Classic Hits 104.7. Good morning.

0: Hey, I love that one. It's the Beatles and Obladi, Oblada. Throw in some Steppenwolf before we take a look at sports here in just a little while. It's on this date, June 29th, 2007. Apple officially released the iPhone. What are we up to? How many episodes, Steve? I don't know what operating systems we're up to by now, but 19 years ago. So happy birthday to the iPhone. Those of you that are iPhone users, I am a proud Android owner. Thank you. How about celebrating some exciting birthdays? Human beings you might see out and about celebrating yesterday. Michael Sherm, also Mary Wacha, and Bill Reinhardt. Happy birthday. Brad Linderbaum celebrated yesterday. Olivia Schwartzoff turned 14. Kenley Falk, happy birthday. The Dahl twins, Rosemary and Jeffrey. Hillary Cook turned 11. Matthew Smith, happy birthday. Zach Kreener celebrated along with David Sakwatney. Happy birthday, Dave. And Deb Ryan. Dalton Skilling celebrated yesterday along with Taylor Numidal. Austin Schimmick turned 8 on Sunday. Brody Franzen, happy birthday. Devin Nelson Knickerbocker, happy birthday. Kathleen Brannon. Fiona Burrish celebrated a birthday yesterday. And the Lozano twins, Jocelyn and EJ, are 19. Then celebrating today, Lindley Hinker. Happy birthday to Mason Smith. Jennifer Henry also celebrates today, along with Emma Rolfs, who's 26. Steve Haugen has a birthday today, along with Jane Tibbles. And hey, one of our latest Pick a Winner qualifiers, Greg Hudacek, celebrating today. Happy birthday, Greg. Good listeners of ours. Olivia Kennan also celebrating, along with Tammy Bohr up there in Burr Oak. Dennis Inns, happy birthday. Dennis Paige Schmidt celebrates today as well, along with Kurt Kreener, Paula Wammeldorf, Scott Spildy. Chris Barnes celebrates as well as Larry Zahasky. Happy birthday. Karen Darrington celebrates. Braden Darling is 19. The Tall of Shrewd girls, Gwen and Emma, are 22. And Neil Funk celebrates today as well. Then we have a bunch of anniversaries. Ken and Rosie Kuhn celebrate number 52. Celebrating 12 yesterday, Mitchell and Mackenzie Ryan. Celebrating today, John and Danielle Lexinger. Lucky number 13 for Derek and Amanda Voigt over there in Waukon. Happy anniversary, you guys. Then celebrating yesterday, Tim and Lori Irvine. Hey, number 46 for them. Dick and Diane Lusum celebrating here today. Jeff and Trey Wilson celebrating number 30. And celebrating yesterday, Jackson and Amy Hayek. We have a good list. If I'm missing somebody on that list, you know the drill. You just call here. It's 382-KVIKE.
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6: High temperatures reach up to 93 today under mainly sunny skies. Winds out of the south, 10 to 15 miles an hour. Tonight, lows around 76. Sunshine mixed with clouds at times. Tomorrow, 93. Temperatures a bit above average Wednesday and Thursday with highs in the low 90s. Thunderstorms possible both days. I'm meteorologist Derek Hite on 104.7 KVIK. Currently, 77.

0: It is 20 minutes here before 7 o'clock, and it's time for a look at sports, brought to you in part by North Fayette Valley sponsors. North Fayette Valley softball playing Waukon tonight. We'll have that game for you on the air on the river. 94.9, 99.1. 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Klein Construction, Fair Graham Engineering, Imperial Roof Systems, The Barrel Drive-In, Perry Novak Electric and Solar, Wilbur Ford, Baumler Implement, and Marv Smith Solar and Electric. Sunday's Toyota Save Mart 350 at Sonoma followed form, but not without the stiffest fight of Shane Van Gisbergen's brief NASCAR Cup Series career. On the other hand, the opening race of the Cup Series in-season challenge defied the handicappers, at least as far as top-seeded Tyler Reddick was concerned. For the second straight year, Van Gisbergen had to hold off a charging Chase Briscoe over the final laps to win at the 1.99-mile 11-turn road course. Briscoe closed with 1 foot of SVG's bumper in the hairpin number turn 11 on the final circuit, but couldn't get close enough to the New Zealander's number 97 Trackhouse Racing Chevrolet to make a move for the win. Van Gisbergen led three times for 74 of the 110 laps in securing his 8th Cup Series victory in his 68th start, tying NASCAR Hall of Famer Tony Stewart for second most all-time road course wins. That's one behind Jeff Gordon's 9. He completed a weekend sweep, claiming NASCAR's O'Reilly Auto Parts Series laurels on Saturday. The victory was Van Gisbergen's 2nd of the season, 2nd straight at Sonoma, and it helped to soothe the frustration of last Sunday's race at the naval base there in Coronado, where he was eliminated in a multi-car wreck 32 laps into the contest. Briscoe might have been able to overtake Van Gisbergen had he not slipped in turn one with 4 laps left. The mistake cost him a 2nd and made his task all the more difficult. Running the first 2 stages to the end versus the short pitting strategy of both Van Gisbergen and Briscoe, pole winner Ty Gibbs finished 3rd after winning stage 1 and stage 2. The defending winner of the $1 million winner-take-all in-season challenge eliminated the 27th place finisher Austin Dillon from this year's tournament. Reddick wasn't as fortunate. Reddick lost 6 laps on pit road with a power steering issue and finished last, that's 36th place, as his first round opponent, 32nd seeded Alex Bowman, advanced with a 10th place finish. Kyle Larson ran a consistent solid race and finished 4th, followed by Christopher Bell, who came home 5th despite managing a broken wrist. Ryan Blaney, Connor Zilchich, Ryan Preece, Michael McDowell, and Alex Bowman completed the top 10, with Zilchich scoring his first top 10 finish in the Cup Series. Despite his 8th place run, Preece was eliminated from the in-season challenge by Van Gisbergen. Despite finishing 26th after spinning off the bumper of Carson Hocevar's Chevrolet on lap 64, Denny Hamlin took the series lead by 1 point over Reddick. Second-seeded Hamlin also avoided elimination from the in-season challenge when his first-round opponent, Ty Dillon, developed power steering issues late in the race and came home 35th. Dillon eliminated Hamlin in last year's first round and advanced to the final round against Gibbs. In the other in-season challenge matchups of note, 12th seeded Briscoe eliminated 21st seeded AJ Allmendinger. 25th seed Todd Gilliland upset number 8 seed Daniel Suarez. 20th seeded McDowell defeated number 13 Bubba Wallace. And Austin Cindric topped Brad Keselowski in a battle of 16th and 17th seeds. The race featured 3 cautions for 8 laps, only 1 for an on-track incident. There were 8 lead changes among 6 drivers, with only Van Gisbergen and Gibbs, 31 laps led, out in front for more than 2 circuits. The Cup Series next race is coming up on Sunday at Chicagoland, which will be hosting the circuit for the first time since 2019. With a further look at sports on this Monday morning, here's Darren Swenson.
1: Cora Boys Assistant Soccer Coach Josh Giddings has been named the Boys Assistant Soccer Coach of the Year by the Iowa High School Soccer Coaches Association. Giddings helped guide the Vikings to a 12-3 season and stepped into an expanded leadership role when head coach Zach Scherer wasn't available. Giddings also organized and led training sessions during the season and also helped in fundraising initiatives for the athletic department to remodel its strength and conditioning facilities. Former Keyhigh Prep and Wartburg track and field student athlete Haley Meyer has been recognized for her work in the classroom. Meyer earned a spot on the College Sports Communicators Academic All-District team for the second time in her career. Overall, she finished her career as a 5-time All-American in track and field and a 4-time national meet qualifier in cross country. Caledonia softball coach Chad Augadahl has been named the Class AA Section 1 Coach of the Year in Minnesota High School Softball. Augadahl led the Warriors to their first ever trip to the state tournament, where they won the consolation championship. The Warriors also finished the season with a 28-3 record. We'll have high school softball on the air tonight as it's the final week of the regular season for most teams. It'll be walk-on hosting North Fayette Valley in a doubleheader. Pat Wagner will have the call beginning at 5 on 94.9 and 99.1 The River and at riverradiofm.com. That's a look at sports for a Monday morning. I'm Darren Swenson.
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0: Van Halen on Classic Hits 104.7, taking you up to NASCAR trivia time. If you were listening to sports just a few minutes ago, you know the answer to this question. We're trying to break you in real easy on a Monday, okay? Giving you a KVIK cooler and some cookies barbecue sauce. And of course, if you weren't listening to sports and didn't catch the answer, you can just Google it. Big day yesterday at Sonoma for Shane Van Gisbergen. He led the race three times for a total of how many laps of the 110-lap race? How many laps total? 382-5845. Win yourself that KVIK cooler. It's cookies, barbecue sauce. Shane Van Gisbergen led the race three separate times, including the most important lap there, the last one. For a total of how many laps on the 110-lap race? Win that cooler and some cookies barbecue sauce. Cookies, of course, big race fans here. For the cooler and the cookies barbecue sauce, how many laps did SVG lead yesterday at Sonoma? Good morning. It's NASCAR trivia. Do you know the answer to that question?
1: That would be 74.
0: It was 74. You're exactly right. Who's this?
1: Rod.
0: Rod, congratulations. You swing by the radio station and pick that up for me, okay?
1: All right. Thank you.
0: You tell me who made you a winner this morning, sir.
1: AVIK and Mel.
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6: Ample sunshine expected today, with daytime highs approaching 93. South winds 10 to 20 miles an hour. Lows dip down to about 76. Tonight, mainly clear skies. A blend of clouds and sun. Tomorrow, highs around 93. Temps a bit above average. Wednesday and Thursday, with highs in the low 90s. Storms both days. I'm meteorologist Eric Height on 104.7 KVIK. Currently 77.

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1: It is 7 o'clock, and it's time for a look at your local news. 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
2: A 48-year Winnesee County cold case was closed last week. The Winnesee County Sheriff's Office reported Friday that medical examiners confirmed that Clifton Womack's remains were found on March 23rd of 1986 in a barn on a farm in the northeastern portion of the county. Womack was reported missing from his East Lake, Ohio home on April 5th of 1985. In 1986, his remains were unidentified and DNA technology was not yet available. Also at that time, then Winnesee County Sheriff Mel Lee

0: In April of this year, Winnesee County Sheriff Deputy Cole Tweeton secured the necessary funding, permits, and legal authorization to disinter the grave with the goal of retrieving DNA evidence. With the assistance of the Iowa DCI lab and the Iowa State Medical Examiner's Office, Womack was identified as the individual who died in 1986. The identification occurred on June 11th. On June 18th, the Winnesee County Sheriff's Office says County Sheriff Dan Marks, Deputy Cole Tweeton, Detective Chris Webker, and former Chief Deputy Floyd Ashbacker met with Womack's four siblings in a virtual meeting to report the findings. Authorities say there was no evidence of criminal activity, so no further investigation is necessary, and the sheriff's office considers the case closed. An Altoona man was arrested following a traffic stop early Friday morning on Montgomery Street. Decorah police say 22-year-old Braxton Bonsabath was charged with first offense possession of marijuana and first offense operating while intoxicated. The Alamakee County Board of Supervisors will discuss budget matters at its meeting today. A public hearing will be held on a fiscal year 2026 budget amendment, and they will also consider an appropriations resolution for the fiscal year 2027 budget. Other items on the agenda include the consideration of an annual designation of location for the posting of public notices, bids for highway de-icing salt, the roadway maintenance agreement, and the consideration of secondary road transfers. The meeting will begin at 9 a.m. at the courthouse in Waukon. And this note in from the Winnesee County Engineer's Office, County Engineer Michael Cuny says crews will be finishing up the work on the Bluffton Road near Melanophy Springs Bridge today. Cuny says the road will be closed for the final repainting this morning, and they anticipate reopening the roadway early on this afternoon. With news, I'm Darren Swenson.
1: 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Funeral services for Louise E. Ellingson, age 79, of Waukon, will be held on Friday at 2 p.m. at St. John's Lutheran Church in Waukon. A visitation for Louise Ellingson will be held on Friday from noon to 2 p.m. at the church. Memorial services for George Ann K. Galloway, age 85, of Cresco, formerly of Chester, will be held this morning at 10:30 at the Hantudek Funeral Home in Cresco. A visitation for George Ann Galloway will be held for 1 hour prior to services this morning. A celebration of life for Charles Chuck Casterton, age 69, of Decorah, will be held this afternoon from 4 to 7 p.m. at the Winnesee County Fairgrounds Community Building in Decorah. The Helms Funeral Home is handling arrangements for Chuck Casterton. A memorial mass of Christian burial for Margie Hageman, age 83, of Oshin, will be held on Tuesday at 11 o'clock at St. Francis de Sales Catholic Church, Oshin. A visitation for Margie Hageman will be held from 10 a.m. until time of service tomorrow morning. Funeral services for Darlene Vine, age 93, of Decorah, will be held on Wednesday at 11 o'clock at Glenwood Lutheran Church, rural Decorah. A visitation for Darlene Vine will be held tomorrow from 4 to 7 p.m. at the Helms Funeral Home in Decorah. It's time for a look at your national news headlines with Fox News. This is KVIK.
2: Fox News, I'm CJ Pupp. The ceasefire in the road to a peace deal is back on following strikes from Iran and the U.S. over the weekend.
3: U.S. officials say technical talks between the two countries will move forward as planned. The goal here for the Trump administration in the short term remains keeping the Strait of Hormuz open and safe. But this week, those more detailed discussions on Iran's nuclear program will proceed.
2: That's Fox's Trey Inks in Tel Aviv. Iran's deputy foreign minister says technical working group meetings are not scheduled for this week. That from Iranian media. Waiting in the U.S. Supreme Court, expected to issue rulings in several cases before the end of its current term.
4: Among the high-profile opinions, a ruling on President Trump's executive order to eliminate birthright citizenship.
2: Fox's Jared Halpern in Washington, nearing 1,500 dead from the twin powerful earthquakes in Venezuela. 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
7: Well, we are looking for extreme weather this week. We have an extreme heat warning in effect. Starts really officially at 8 o'clock this morning through 9 o'clock tomorrow night. We're looking for a high today, actual temp of 93 degrees. Your heat index value around 109. We're looking for a south wind gusting as high as 28 miles per hour. Partly cloudy overnight tonight, dropping only to 76 degrees overnight. I don't know if you can somehow channel those cold winter days and these hot days. Maybe that'll help keep you cooler. Sunshine tomorrow, 93. Heat index values around 106. And then tomorrow night, a 50% chance we're going to see some showers and thunderstorms. And I mentioned this last hour, and it's just a reminder. If you're new to this kind of weather and whatnot, you know that this kind of weather tends to brew up storms. So just keep yourself weather aware. Because storms are in the forecast. Right now, it's a 50% chance tomorrow night, 30% chance during the day Wednesday, a 50% chance Wednesday night, slight chance Thursday morning. But those kind of chances change very, very quickly. It's a very volatile type of weather just because of the heat and humidity. Right now, your humidity is 100%. Your heat index is 78, which is 1 degree higher than the actual temperature right now, and your dew point is 77. It feels, if you have not been outside yet, pretty doggone gross out there. So do everything you can. Stay hydrated. That means water and or electrolyte type drinks, not caffeine, not alcohol. Those things do not hydrate you. Please, please, please just do what you can to be careful in this gross weather as you are looking ahead here to the rest of the week. We're looking into the weekend for your Friday. Lots of you will have that day off because of the 4th of July being on a Saturday. Sunshine, 88 degrees. We do have about a 30% chance of showers during the day on Friday. 40% chance of showers Friday night. Clear, lows around 71. Sunshine, 88 on Saturday. That's Independence Day. And then a 30% chance of some showers. 50% chance of showers Saturday night. Clouds and 69 degrees, sunshine and 84 on Sunday, but also about a 30% chance we're going to see some showers. So there too, it's just kind of how the whole week is going. It'll be cooling down a little bit after we can get through these first initial very, very warm days. But again, I don't think we can stress it enough. Do everything you can to take care of yourself and keep yourself as cool as possible. Take breaks as you need them, that kind of thing, because you do not want to get sick in this hot weather by any means at all. Hey, got Randy in the studio. He'll be joining me on the air in just a couple of seconds here. And right now, I've got John Mellencamp. Thanks for keeping your radio on. This is Nell hanging out on a Monday. Good morning.

0: Jimmy Buffett and, I don't know, steer me somewhere to a cheeseburger and a ice cold beer. And
1: that sounds great.
0: I think that sounds awesome. I don't know. It sounds like great breakfast food to me. Good morning, Randy.
1: Hey,
0: thanks
1: so
0: much for coming in and joining us
1: this
0: morning. It's a nice view to fill in. Jody's off on her senior trip. I'm pretty sure listening this morning. We're getting Snapchats from down south out with the girls. She's got
1: good
0: her
1: morning.
0: Grand girls. So.
1: How are you doing, Jody?
0: I would imagine she's up by herself. The girls are probably not up this early.
1: But Flagler maybe they are. Beach?
0: Yep. Mm-hmm. Yeah. You got it.
1: How about that?
0: So, yeah, they are having a great time from all
1: good.
0: Reports. And we'll get to hear more about that, I'm sure, next week. You, by the way, are a busy fella. I see we've got you doing ball games tomorrow and Wednesday and Thursday. And
1: Friday as well. Tournament.
0: And Friday.
1: Yes.
0: Oh, yes. And now I see the little thing in parentheses. Does that mean a doubleheader?
1: Yes.
0: No one's ever explained that to me, so I just assume these things. So, doubleheader tonight with Pat Wagner, North Fayette Valley at Waukon. And then you'll be covering Charles City at the Cora Baseball.
1: Yes, tomorrow night.
0: How's the team looking? Are we,
1: they're doing all right.
0: Yeah.
1: You know, they're hanging in there, have
0: good.
1: Some really good games. And,
0: yeah.
1: And, you know, their kids playing a game.
0: Their kids playing a game, exactly. Well, we'll have that on the air for you. That North Fayette Valley Waukon game is on the river tonight with Pat. So that'll be on at 5 o'clock. And then tomorrow, 5 o'clock, Charles City at the Cora doubleheader there. Also, yeah, with Randy.
1: You
0: so
1: bet.
0: That'll be
1: thank
0: great.
1: You.
0: All the best to our local teams. We love getting athletes on the air. I don't know if you got a chance to hear the wrestlers here. Edison Fullhart and Luke.
1: Yes, Friday
0: Larson.
1: We're
0: on the air on Friday morning with
1: out
0: us
1: there selling fireworks.
0: Selling fireworks for the Northeast Iowa Wrestling Club and then the Boys and Girls Wrestling Program at the school. So, man, those guys knew their stuff about fireworks.
1: I heard them talking about the size cakes.
0: Yeah,
1: things.
0: I know. Yeah. I'm like, I don't know what you're even talking about. Sounds good to me.
1: Up by the big gorilla,
0: right behind the big gorilla. So, and behind Decorah Reynolds, the easiest way to find it, I think. But either way, great way to. Buy yourself some fireworks and help out a local organization that does some great stuff in the community. And they're probably doing their workouts now. I mean, these guys,
1: I heard them
0: they're
1: talk about
0: dedicated.
1: All their lifts and things they were doing. And
0: yeah. So it was fun to talk to those guys last week. So there's a lot of neat stuff happening in the area today. Camera day today. They claim that we're taking over 2.1 trillion photos. That's roughly 5.3 billion photos a day.
1: Well, everybody takes photos of everything anymore.
0: Well, and I know I look
1: on
0: at
1: their phone.
0: I look at my camera roll sometimes. Like, why do I have? But some of it I also have is it's kind of my reminder thing. Like if I need a remember such and such or whatever, I take a picture of it and I send
1: exactly.
0: it to myself. And
1: that's
0: I don't
1: what
0: know.
1: I do too.
0: But so I suppose
1: I like old cameras though, the old fashioned. I still like them.
0: We went to a graduation party this spring, and I'm not going to call out the graduate, but it was really funny. She and her girlfriends wanted to get a picture taken in front of her little photo booth thing, and they were looking for somebody to take the picture because she had a digital camera.
1: Yeah.
0: And I said, well, here, I'll take it for you. And she's trying to explain to me how it works. And I said, I'm old. I know how this works. I owned one of these.
1: Yes.
0: It's okay. Go stand up there and smile. But I mean, I see when you walk through like the electronics department at Walmart, there,
1: sure.
0: that's, is that an in thing again to have a separate camera? But whatever. I guess it's also the iPhone's birthday. Are you an iPhone user?
1: Yes, I am. It's all I've ever known is
0: okay.
1: an iPhone, and that's what I have.
0: But you guys also were Apple
1: at school,
0: right?
1: Yes.
0: So, I mean, it's
1: I
0: if you're
1: make
0: a
1: the
0: Windows user,
1: yes.
0: Apple is totally, yeah. Anyway, it's the 19th birthday of the very first Apple phone, which our phones are full of photos.
1: Yes, they are.
0: It's also a hug holiday, so get permission and then give somebody a hug today. It's Waffle Iron Day. The Waffle Iron dates back to the 1300s in Greece, and at the time they were topping their waffles with cheeses and herbs.
1: Hmm.
0: And I don't know how we ever started putting syrup and stuff.
1: I'm a big waffle fan.
0: I am too, and I'm just thinking, why aren't we doing more savory waffles? I feel like we're really missing out.
1: Waffles and maybe some bacon or sausage.
0: Yeah, exactly. Yeah. Or like biscuits and gravy kind
1: yes.
0: of waffles.
1: Yeah.
0: I mean, I'm here for the savory waffles. It's also Almond Butter Crunch Day, which is a combination of toffee and chocolate sprinkled with almonds. But an interesting fun fact about almonds, chocolate manufacturers use almost 40% of the world's almonds, and it takes more than 1.2 million beehives to pollinate California's almond crop, which is 550,000 acres.
1: Wow.
0: And
1: I like almonds too.
0: Oh, I do too. It's an incredible
1: good protein.
0: Good protein, absolutely. You bet. Tomorrow is Asteroid Day. It's also Social Media Day. We had
1: isn't every day Social Media Day?
0: It seems like it a little bit. We had Laura Days this last weekend, so shout out to everybody who participated in that. But special guest of the weekend was Allison Arngrim, and I got to kind of, I don't know if you want to call it mediate or moderate or whatever, the question and answer with her on Saturday night. And one of the questions somebody asked was, how do you think Nellie Olson, that mean, mean girl from the Little House on the Prairie show, would be in 2026 on social media? And she laughed and she said she would absolutely be the one that you want kicked off social media because she was so awful. But anyway, I just thought that was kind of a funny.
1: Went really well.
0: Oh, man, we had such a great weekend. So thanks to everybody. And that board, if you know the board of directors up at the museum in Borough, give them a shout out. They have been working tirelessly all year long. And, I mean, they really put a ton of work in for that weekend. And we had beautiful weather, just a little bit of rain yesterday, just as church was starting. We actually had church in a thunderstorm yesterday. So that was kind of an interesting outdoor service under the patio there at Barney's. And otherwise, it was just a great weekend. So
1: good.
0: Thanks to everybody who came to Baroque. I didn't know very many of the famous folks. Gary Busey celebrating his birthday today. He's 82. Otherwise, the rest of them, I was kind of like, I don't know who these people are. Famous people.
1: Hey, there was a couple racers, though. Former racers. Martin Truex Jr. has a birthday
0: today. Oh, nice. Okay.
1: And remember Jeff Burton?
0: Yeah, for sure. Absolutely.
1: His birthday too.
0: Doesn't he do some calling? Commentating on the. Is he for Fox? I think on Fox. Okay.
1: Yeah.
0: Because I feel like he and whoever the other guys are all wear like matching ties and stuff. Aren't they kind of into
1: it? I think so. Yeah.
0: They're kind of funny. What do you have on your list today? You always bring me a good list of stuff.
1: I'll tell you, I thought it was interesting. In 1956, they signed the Federal Interstate Highway System.
0: Yes, right.
1: And so 41,000 miles of interstate were set to be built, and the longest interstate in the U.S. is
0: I-90.
1: I-90.
0: You bet.
1: Yes, it goes from Boston to Seattle.
0: And the midway point is right out by Blue Earth.
1: Really?
0: They have actually in kind of a hat tip to the golden spike that they did on the Transcontinental Railroad, they have a golden patch in the interstate right out there by Blue Earth, Minnesota.
1: But it is not halfway the point. Longest continuous highway in the U.S., though.
0: It isn't.
1: It is not.
0: Oh. And it's the longest interstate.
1: It's the longest interstate. The longest highway goes through Iowa. It's Highway 20.
0: Oh, really?
1: And it goes from Boston, Massachusetts to Newport, Oregon, 3,365 continuous miles.
0: I had no idea.
1: How about that?
0: That is really interesting.
1: In Minnesota, the interstate, and then goes through Iowa, Highway 20.
0: There you go. Well, don't fly over the Midwest. Drive through it.
1: Yeah, there you go. Exactly.
0: All right. Well, that's what's happening today. We've got birthdays and anniversaries. We'll look at that list coming up after the Cowsills. It's Indian Lake. Classic Hits 104.7. Nell and Randy, good morning.

0: the Cow Sills on Classic Hits 104.7. Nell and Randy hanging out here on a Monday morning. Jody says nailed it there as far as the girls are sleeping. She's up listening and having her coffee. It's 93 already this morning.
1: Wow, we're headed there, though.
0: Yeah, we're headed there for, what is it supposed to be, 109 heat index today?
1: Wow.
0: It's just going to be gross. So if you're one of those folks that works out in the stuff, please just, man, I don't know, hydrate.
1: Take care of yourself, and your pets, your livestock.
0: Yeah, do all the stuff. Do what you can to stay cool. Let's see. Facts. Things that we do. 20% of us say that we've worn the same outfit multiple days in a row when working from home.
1: I don't know. Maybe once.
0: Yeah.
1: Or
0: I don't know. I wear the same thing at home.
1: I'm a creature of habit.
0: Yeah, just the same thing. You know, get home from work, you put on the same thing over and over.
1: Yeah.
0: I don't know. Maybe I'm a dirty person. 20% of people, women, excuse me, say they kept a fender bender secret from their partner.
1: Yeah, I don't know.
0: Oh, boy. I've never done that, just for the record. 54% of people admit they have rewatched a TV show because they didn't feel like starting something new. And I absolutely do that. Yeah, exactly. I mean, you watch Call the Midwife so many different times. But this was one of the things that we talked about, too, at the Little House stuff over the weekend. So people are really into this, you know, and the people that were at the Q&A on Saturday night, I got a chance to talk to a bunch of them before everything started. And, you know, people are super, super obsessed with the show, but they love to also nitpick things like, well, that character or that actor played two different human beings on season one and season 15 or whatever. And like she was explaining to us, Allison Arngrim is explaining that, you know, when they made these shows, it was on once a week.
1: Yes.
0: You were on not these high-def TVs and stuff like everybody has. You were years between those episodes. So at that time, no one ever pictured that somebody would be sitting down and binging episodes of Little House on the Prairie over and over and over again, or any show for that matter. But it's just really interesting. And she was talking about some of the effects and stuff that they did. And what a difference. You could make a video more high tech than that, you and I, just on our phones in about 10 seconds, if you know what you're doing. I don't know how to video edit,
1: either.
0: But there are people who do. And I mean, it's just really incredible when you think about how things have changed and our perspective of these kinds of shows now. It's just a different perspective than I think their producers ever would have expected. I think Michael Landon would be shocked to see where we are.
1: Exactly.
0: But anyway, very cool stuff. Fun weekend. And here we go. A fun day. Celebrating over the weekend yesterday, we have on the top of the list for June 28th, Michael Schirm. Happy birthday.
1: And Mary Wacha.
0: And Bill Reinhardt.
1: Bran Linderbaum.
0: And Olivia Schwartzoff is 14.
1: Kinley Falk.
0: And the Dolls, Rosemary and Jeffrey. Happy birthday.
1: And Hillary Cook is 11.
0: And Matthew Smith turned 23.
1: Zach Kreener.
0: Larry Lukes is 85. Happy birthday, Larry.
1: And how about Dave Sakwani? No, he's 70. Hemi, we call him.
0: and it is 70 today?
1: I think he's 70.
0: Okay, nice.
1: Yes.
0: All right. Well, happy birthday, David. Deb Ryan also celebrating. Happy birthday.
1: Dalton Skillings.
0: And Taylor Numidal.
1: Austin Shimmick.
0: Shimmick, yep.
1: He's 8.
0: And Brody Franzen, happy birthday.
1: And Devin Nelson Knickerbocker.
0: And Kathleen Brannon.
1: And Fiona Burrish, happy birthday.
0: Yes, and Jocelyn and EJ Lozano turned 19 yesterday. Then celebrating today, Lindley Hinker, happy birthday.
1: Mason Smith.
0: And Jennifer Henry.
1: Emma Rolfs is 26.
0: And Steve Haugen.
1: Jane Tibbles.
0: Greg Hudacek, by the way, one of our latest Pick a Winner qualifiers as well. Very wisely chose Shane Van Gisbergen to win yesterday.
1: He is something else.
0: Yes, he is. So is Greg.
1: Yes. Olivia Kennan.
0: And Tammy Bohr. Happy birthday.
1: And Dennis Inns.
0: And Stacey Mollers.
1: And I have Sarah Breitsbecker is 90.
0: 90
1: How about
0: today.
1: That?
0: You got it. Paige Schmidt. Happy birthday.
1: Kurt Kreener.
0: And Paula Womeldorf. Happy birthday.
1: Scott Spildy.
0: Chris Barnes.
1: Larry Zahasky.
0: And Karen Darrington.
1: And Braden Darling is 19.
0: And the Tallestrude girls, Gwen and Emma, are 22 today. Happy birthday, girls.
1: And also Neil Funk.
0: You got it. Then we have a pile of anniversaries. We've got Nona and Wayne Stone. Happy anniversary.
1: And we have Rosie and Ken Kuhn, 52 years.
0: Mitchell and Mackenzie Ryan celebrating 12.
1: John and Danielle Lexinger.
0: And Derek and Amanda Voigt celebrating lucky number 13 over there in Waukon today. Happy anniversary.
1: Tim and Lori Irvin, 46 years.
0: And Dick and Diane Luzum, happy anniversary.
1: And Jeff and Trey Wilson, 30 years.
0: And Jackson and Amy Hayek celebrated yesterday. And that's what we have on our list so far. If we're missing somebody, you know, you just have to call. It's 382-KBIKE.
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7: Ample sunshine expected today, with daytime highs approaching 93. South winds 10 to 20 miles an hour. Lows dip down to about 76. Tonight, mainly clear skies. A blend of clouds and sun tomorrow, highs around 93. Temps a bit above average Wednesday and Thursday, with highs in the low 90s. Storms both days. I'm meteorologist Eric Height on 104.7 KVIK, currently 77.

0: 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Plus, there's going to be a fireworks show and five classes and the B-Mod Ironman. That's all coming up this Saturday night at the Winnesheek Raceway here in Decorah. With a further look at sports, here's Darren Swenson.
1: Decorah boys assistant soccer coach Josh Giddings has been named the boys assistant soccer coach of the year by the Iowa High School Soccer Coaches Association. Giddings helped guide the Vikings to a 12-3 season and stepped into an expanded leadership role when head coach Zach Shearer wasn't available. Giddings also organized and led training sessions during the season and also helped in fundraising initiatives for the athletic department to remodel its strength and conditioning facilities. Former Keihigh Prep and Wartburg track and field student athlete Haley Meyer has been recognized for her work in the classroom. Meyer earned a spot on the College Sports Communicators Academic All-District team for the second time in her career. Overall, she finished her career as a five-time All-American in track and field and a four-time national meet qualifier in cross country. Caledonia softball coach Chad Augadahl has been named the Class AA Section 1 Coach of the Year in Minnesota High School Softball. Augadahl led the Warriors to their first ever trip to the state tournament, where they won the consolation championship. The Warriors also finished the season with a 28-3 record. We'll have high school softball on the air tonight as it's the final week of the regular season for most teams. It'll be walk-on hosting North Fayette Valley in a doubleheader. Pat Wagner will have the call beginning at 5 on 94.9 and 99.1 The River and at RiverRadioFM.com. That's a look at sports for a Monday morning. I'm Darren Swenson.
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0: So you brought in some more facts for us. What about the Joker?
11: In 1974, yeah, on June 29th, Steve Miller Band's The Joker reached number one on the Billboard Top 100s.
0: So that's 52 years ago?
11: 52 years ago today.
0: Still sounds good now.
11: It does.

0: There you go. 52 years ago today, the Steve Miller Band. And not 52. You're nowhere close to 52, are you, Dustin? 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Arnold Treanor is your agent. And on the line, we've got Dustin Guy, looking at a very hot next couple of days. How does that make the markets look on this Monday morning?
1: Corn falling back a little bit, down 7 to 8 cents so far. Futures closed Friday with the front months down 0.5 to 2 cents. National average cash corn price 3.85 and a quarter. The NOAA is showing 1 to 3 inches of rain over the next week for much of the Corn Belt, mainly the eastern half, throughout northern portions of Iowa and Wisconsin, expecting some as well. CFTC data showed Vantage Money adding another 23,000 contracts to their net short position in the corn futures and options this week, came via some new short interest, pushing them to negative balance and acreage. Data will be updated on Tuesday from NASS, with traders looking for 95.1 million acres of corn, according to a recent Bloomberg survey. Over in soybeans, some weakness today, 6 to 9 cents to the downside. Futures closed down 1 to 2 cents. National average cash bean price down 2.5 to 10.76 at a quarter. Soybean meal future was lower as well. Again, with some rain across many portions of the Corn Belt, but higher temperatures should see these crops growing at a rapid rate as they continue to trade and trend above their five-year averages for growing pace. Commitment of traders showed trimming their net long positions by 16,000 contracts. Over in livestock, cattle futures declined heading into the weekend. Cash cattle did not trade as well as hoped, potentially indicating some price resistance may be increasing. Cash lower. Box beef down 3.32, continuing the high volatility in the product market. Futures expected lower. Lean hogs reacted positively to the hogs and pigs report, with October and later contracts posting triple-digit gains. Cash was higher, cut out up 6 cents. Futures expected to be higher today as well. Tom, we're going to give us a call at 563-776-6002. This is Dustin Guy with PCI Advisory Services on KVIK.
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9: Ample sunshine expected today with daytime highs approaching 93. South winds 10 to 20 miles an hour. Lows dip down to about 76. Tonight, mainly clear skies. A blend of clouds and sun. Tomorrow, highs around 93. Temps a bit above average Wednesday and Thursday with highs in the low 90s. Storms both days. I'm meteorologist Eric Height on 104.7 KVIK, currently 79.

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0: 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With a look at your news, here's news director Darren Swenson.
2: A 48-year Winnesee County cold case was closed last week. The Winnesee County Sheriff's Office reported Friday that medical examiners confirmed that Clifton Womack's remains were found on March 23rd of 1986 in a barn on a farm in the northeastern portion of the county. Womack was reported missing from his East Lake, Ohio home on April 5th of 1985. In 1986, his remains were unidentified and DNA technology was not yet available. Also at that time, then Winnesee County Sheriff Mel Lee coordinated a burial of the remains at the Freeport Cemetery. In April of this year, Winnesee County Sheriff Deputy Cole Tweeton secured the necessary funding, permits, and legal authorization to disinter the grave with the goal of retrieving DNA evidence. With the assistance of the Iowa DCI lab and the Iowa State Medical Examiner's Office, Womack was identified as the individual who died in 1986. The identification occurred on June 11th. On June 18th, the Winnesee County Sheriff's Office says County Sheriff Dan Marks, Deputy Cole Tweeton, Detective Chris Webker, and former Chief Deputy Floyd Ashbacker met with Womack's four siblings in a virtual meeting to report the findings. Authorities say there was no evidence of criminal activity, so no further investigation is necessary, and the sheriff's office considers the case closed. An Altoona man was arrested following a traffic stop early Friday morning on Montgomery Street. Decorah police say 22-year-old Braxton Bonsabath was charged with first offense possession of marijuana and first offense operating while intoxicated. The Alamakee County Board of Supervisors will discuss budget matters at its meeting today. A public hearing will be held on a fiscal year 2026 budget amendment, and they will also consider an appropriations resolution for the fiscal year 2027 budget. Other items on the agenda include the consideration of an annual designation of location for the posting of public notices, bids for highway de-icing salt, the roadway maintenance agreement, and the consideration of secondary road transfers. The meeting will begin at 9 a.m. at the courthouse in Waukon. And this note in from the Winnesee County Engineer's Office, County Engineer Michael Cuny says crews will be finishing up the work on the Bluffton Road near Melanophy Springs Bridge today. Cuny says the road will be closed for the final repainting this morning, and they anticipate reopening the roadway early on this afternoon. With news, I'm Darren Swenson.
0: 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Funeral services for Louise E. Ellingson, age 79, of Waukon, will be held on Friday at 2 p.m. at St. John's Lutheran Church in Waukon. A visitation for Louise Ellingson will be held on Friday from noon to 2 p.m. at the church. Memorial services for George Ann K. Galloway, age 85, of Cresco, formerly of Chester.

0: will be held this morning at 10:30 at the Hintudyk Funeral Home in Cresco. A visitation for George Ann Galloway will be held for 1 hour prior to services this morning. A celebration of life for Charles Chuck Casterton, age 69, of Decorah, will be held this afternoon from 4 to 7 p.m. at the Winnesee County Fairgrounds Community Building in Decorah. The Helms Funeral Home is handling arrangements for Chuck Casterton. A memorial mass of Christian burial for Margie Hageman, age 83, of Oshin, will be held on Tuesday at 11 o'clock at St. Francis de Sales Catholic Church, Oshin. A visitation for Margie Hageman will be held from 10 a.m. until time of service tomorrow morning. Funeral services for Darlene Vine, age 93, of Decorah, will be held on Wednesday at 11 o'clock at Glenwood Lutheran Church, rural Decorah. A visitation for Darlene Vine will be held tomorrow from 4 to 7 p.m. at the Helms Funeral Home in Decorah. It's time for a look at your national news headlines with Fox News. 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
1: News. I'm Gianna Delosi. The U.S. and Iran agreeing to pause strikes and meet later this week after escalating tensions threatened to put their peace deal at risk over the weekend.
2: Technical talks on fleshing out the proposed peace deal are reported by Reuters to be planned for Tuesday in Qatar, but the Iranian deputy foreign minister insists they have nothing in the diary this week. This after the United States and Iran agreed to end a recent renewal of violence. American strikes against Iranian targets near the Strait of Hormuz were met with attempted Iranian drone attacks on the U.S. military in Bahrain.
1: That's Fox's Jonathan Savage. The search for survivors continues in Venezuela after twin earthquakes killed more than 1,400 people last week.
3: Nearly 70,000 others are reported missing and thousands of buildings are destroyed. Venezuelans are criticizing the government's response as inadequate.
1: Fox's Ashley Strohmeyer. 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
0: Hey, we're looking for just gross stuff coming up here in the coming days. We are under extreme heat warning in effect from now until 9 p.m. tomorrow evening. And you're looking at right now 100% humidity. Your dew point is 79. Your heat index is 84. Actual air temperature right now is 79 degrees. It is not going to get better as the day goes on temperature wise. We're looking for 93 for a high. Your heat index value is as high as 109. We are expecting a south wind today, gusting as high as 28 miles per hour, dropping to only 76 tonight. So not cooling off at all overnight. Then sunshine tomorrow, 93. Your heat index value is as high as 106. Then tomorrow night is when those chances of storms come in. We got about a 50% chance of showers and thunderstorms. Slight chance of some rain there on Wednesday. Back to a chance of rain Wednesday night and into Thursday and Thursday night. Temperature is going to be a little more reasonable, but still pretty warm. 92 and sunny on Wednesday. 91 and sunny on Thursday. And then, let's see, 88 on Friday. So once again, just do stay weather aware as your week goes on, because as you know, with this heat and humidity and these things, that you can brew up a storm in a really quick hurry. So we'll keep you updated on that as the days go on here. I did just get a text message there from Sean Snyder at Winnesee County Emergency Management, and they've partnered there with the Decorah Public Library to open a cooling center at the Decorah Public Library during normal business hours. If you have any questions about that, you can always contact Emergency Management or the library, but there too, keep an eye out for your neighbors and people that you know that may be more vulnerable than others to this type of thing. Take care of yourself, for heaven's sakes. Hydrate and hydrate and hydrate and hydrate and hydrate, okay? It's the best thing you can do. And if you possibly can, keep your work to cooler hours of the day, if at all possible. And just stay safe. You don't want to get sick in this nasty heat. It ends, again, 79 degrees, but the heat index already saying 84. So just take care. We're under that heat warning until 9 o'clock tomorrow night. So you're going to have to hang on here for just a little while. Speaking of hanging on, you had one little fact. The Dancing in the Street song?
9: Oh, well, yes, what's 1985.
0: They started recording this?
9: Record. David right. Bowie and Mick Jagger.
0: You got it. Well, you got it. On the air, water cooler question from Dr. David Galen coming up next.
10: Okay!

0: David Bowie starting their recording.
1: Yes.
0: 1985.
1: Yes. Dancing in the Street.
0: You got it. It's a great tune.
1: Yeah,
0: great combination of guys. I kind of love David Bowie, to be honest.
1: Yeah, he was a great guy. Ziggy Stardust, he used to call himself.
0: Yeah, he was an incredible artist, though, right? I mean,
1: yes.
0: So strange, but also so kind of lovable at the same time.
1: Yes.
0: Oh, my goodness. All right, here we go. It's time for the water cooler question, which I told you I didn't think I had everything in front of me.
1: It's a busy morning.
0: It has been a little bit of a busy morning. We've got cooling shelter in Decorah down at the public library, Winnesee County Emergency Management in the public library. So there, too, if you know somebody that maybe, you know, there are people that maybe don't have air conditioning or the facilities or whatever, send them. They
1: yes.
0: can go down, get taken care of. But it's going to be a super, super nasty couple of days here. So do what you can to take care of yourself. You do not want to get sick. Dr. David Gehling's public service announcement for you. Don't get sick in the heat. But also, if you need a chiropractic adjustment or talk about the laser treatment therapy, I don't know if you've
1: heard
0: it. You have?
1: I have.
0: Oh, that's right.
1: Yes, this spring.
0: And you think it did the trick too, right?
1: It really helped me out, yes.
0: Isn't that incredible? But the stuff they're using this on, and I actually, last week after the water cooler question, I had a listener call in and say that, now it wasn't with Dr. Gehling, but it was a similar procedure, I guess you want to call it. He and his dad went and did this, and they quit smoking. I'm like,
1: wow.
0: I love the idea.
1: Yes.
0: I'm not really sure how it works, but also, I don't know. It might be worth talking to Dr. Gehling about. I know they've been treating a patient that has asthma. There's like all kinds of neat stuff. It's a non-invasive treatment. So it's kind of one of those also, it's worth a try, maybe?
1: It was great. I had really bad shin splints.
0: Right.
1: And they really
0: And you've
1: helped
0: always
1: me out.
0: Had shin splints. I mean, and you've been a
1: yeah.
0: runner,
1: yes.
0: and now you're
1: now
0: a pretty
1: a
0: good
1: walker.
0: Yep. And whatever, but you've always kind of had shin splint
1: yeah.
0: issues.
1: And they really helped me out. So
0: wow.
1: I'd encourage anybody that
0: that's great.
1: Is thinking about, you know, something that might help them out that's
0: yeah.
1: non-invasive.
0: Right.
1: Give them a call.
0: Yeah, exactly. I mean, it's, you know, it's worth a try if you're in pain, I think. But also, like you said, regular chiropractic adjustments, not to mention also DOT physicals, drug and alcohol testing. And Dr. Gehling can be found right there on College Drive. Or you can just call and make an appointment at
1: 382-0700.
0: You got it. Good job. All right, our water cooler question from Friday. Hopefully you can read all the answers. I remembered about three quarters of the way through that you were going to have to try to read my handwriting.
1: Oh, that's
0: so
1: good.
0: 32% of people say that this has improved their appearance. What is it?
1: Wow. Well, eating chocolate chip cookies. That
0: okay.
1: must have been Les's.
0: I think so. On Les's birthday.
1: Yes. Rose-colored glasses.
0: Oh, yes, yes.
1: Getting a haircut, a new outfit, buying a new car, making bail. Hopefully that's not the issue.
0: Well.
1: being around radio people. Sure.
0: There you go.
1: Yes. Trimming your nose and ear hair.
0: I think
1: beer.
0: That was Les's answer by the
1: okay.
0: way.
1: Beer all around, smiling, wearing looser-fitting clothing. Have your teeth cleaned, new eyeglasses or contacts, find some less unattractive friends, suntan, hide your wife's glasses, stand next to someone that's a little heavier than you. How about those?
0: Yeah, exactly.
1: Any of those the answer?
0: 32% of people say getting this has improved their appearance. The answer? A tattoo. I think
1: really?
0: That's really funny because actually Brock with tattoo, the Brock's tattoo at the other end of the street just drove by. I thought, so there you go.
1: Huh.
0: He'll probably tell you that too. Yeah, 32% of people say getting a tattoo has improved their appearance.
1: Okay.
0: Well, presumably you've gotten one because you wanted to. No, you don't want it because you're ugly.
1: I see they
0: or
1: do that for
0: ugly.
1: Like cosmetic now too. Like eyelids or things.
0: Yeah, they're doing permanent makeup, they call it. And
1: okay.
0: then they also can do eyebrows and all kinds of things. I don't yeah.
1: Huh, okay.
0: I think it works really, really well for some people. I won't be that
1: hey,
0: person.
1: To each his own.
0: I totally agree. You're not hurting me. All right, here we go. The water cooler question for today. From Dr. David Gehling at the Decorah Chiropractic. New research shows that people who do this at least once a week are happier than those who never do. What is it? 382-5845.
1: We should all strive to be happier.
0: I think so. And there's little things.
1: Yeah.
0: that can make you happy.
1: Yes. Doesn't take big stuff.
0: New research shows that people who do this at least once a week are happier than those who never do. What is the answer? 382-5845. Give us your guesses, and we'll see if any of you are right, I guess. Come tomorrow.
1: Ooh, yes.
0: About this time. 382-5845. New research shows that people who do this at least once a week are happier than those who never do. What's your guess?
2: Sober up.
0: There you go. That's possible. Good morning. It's the water cooler. What's your guess?
2: Help someone.
1: Yes.
0: Oh, yes. That's a great guess. I like that a lot. Good morning. It's the water cooler question. What's your guess?
3: Smile.
1: Yes.
0: Yes, there you go.
1: A simple
0: it
1: smile.
0: It improves your faith value. Yes. Isn't that what Dolly Parton says? New research shows that people who do this at least once a week are happier than those who never do. Hmm. You got guesses? 382-5845. We're hauling a lot of fun.
1: How about exercise?
0: Yes. Oh, I think that's absolutely endorphins.
1: You're an avid walker.
0: Yes. Yeah, we get our steps in if we possibly can. It's usually better for everyone involved.
4: Hi, Janelle and Randy. This is Michelle. How are you?
0: Good morning.
1: Good morning, Michelle.
0: What's your guess?
4: And my speech went really well yesterday, just to start that off.
0: Well, that's
1: good.
0: Awesome.
1: That's
0: good
1: tremendous.
0: Deal.
4: And, you know, that laser treatment you talk about, I wish it would make it so I could see perfectly, but
1: oh,
4: that's
1: I do
4: something
1: too.
4: It won't do.
0: That's what you...
1: Wish you could.
0: Yeah, I wish it could, too.
4: Yeah. My answer is get their car cleaned and make sure the oil's changed and all that.
0: Yes, taking care of your car. That's a great guess. I love it.
4: Yeah.
0: Thanks, Michelle. Have a great day.
4: You're welcome.
0: Yep.
1: Bye.
0: New research shows that people who do this at least once a week are happier than those who never do. 382-5845. Good morning. It's the water cooler. What's your guess?
5: Meditation or yoga.
1: There
0: yeah,
1: you go.
0: That's
1: yes.
0: a good one. And I guess this is public knowledge because we talked about it on the air. I fell last week when we were walking. And I mean, some of it is I've been a lifelong faller because I'm terribly clumsy and it's just what happens. And it's okay. But also, I had a friend tell me that I need to start practicing yoga because it's one of those, as you age, apparently my... balance is getting worse than it was.
1: I think it does happen.
0: Have you ever done yoga before?
1: Well, I haven't, but my balance is not as good
0: well,
1: as it used to be.
0: Well, apparently that's supposed to help us greatly, and according to that lady, make us happier. I don't know. New research shows that people who do this at least once a week are happier than those who never do. What is it? Do you want to give us the answers we have so far?
1: I certainly do. Sober up, help someone, smile, exercise, laser treatment, clean your car and change the oil, meditation, and yoga.
0: I think those are all really good guesses.
1: I do, too.
0: Yeah, I like it.
1: I mean, we just want to be happy.
0: Yeah, absolutely. New research shows that people who do this at least once a week are happier than those who never do. You did a great job with your guesses. If you have more guesses, you can give them to us day or night by going to the Lesson Elf Facebook page. Now, and of course, the phone's lit up, too, Randy. We'll go to the phone. We'll try it. Good morning. It's the water cooler. You got a guess?
2: Shut off their telephone.
0: Yeah,
1: yes,
0: that's a good
1: true.
0: Guess. I
1: Very
0: like that.
1: True.
0: I was kind of waiting for somebody to come up with that. Good morning. It's the water cooler. What's your guess?
6: Yes. How about say hi to a stranger?
0: Oh, I think that is a
1: yes.
0: great answer.
1: Yes,
0: I like that. Well, there you go. How about we end on that one?
1: Yeah.
0: We'll send off with being nice to strangers here in tourist season, right? We'll give you the answer to that question about this time tomorrow.
7: 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1,000-pound Holstein steers, 2.80 to 3.85. 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
10: High temperatures reach up to 93 today under sunny skies. Winds out of the south, 10 to 20 miles an hour. Lows dip down to about 76 tonight. Night, mainly clear. Daytime highs approaching 93. Tomorrow, sunshine mixed with clouds at times. Temperatures above average Wednesday and Thursday with highs in the low 90s. Thunderstorms both days. I'm meteorologist Derek Kite on 104.7 KVIK. Right now, 81.
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0: Midnight Oil on Classic Hits 104.7. Nell and Randy here on a on a Monday. Thanks for coming in and filling in.
1: Sure.
0: Jody's out of town for the week.
1: She's
0: hanging out
1: with
0: the grand
1: with her,
0: girls.
1: Yeah, yeah. Her grandkids.
0: It's a senior trip.
1: I can't
0: there
1: believe there's seniors in high school.
0: I know. Isn't that crazy?
1: Yeah.
0: I don't know. It seems like a wild thing. It's going to be warm down there, too, apparently. It's going to be hot here today. But if you really want to cook an egg on a sidewalk, it actually has to be 158 degrees Fahrenheit. So
1: feels like that sometimes, but I wonder what it is.
0: I don't know.
1: Never taken the temperature.
0: No, exactly. Eating spicy foods can actually cool you down on a hot day. So there you go. Have some something hot for supper tonight.
1: I have to be careful, though. I don't always
0: you get heartburn?
1: Well, yeah. I like spice, but not too much.
0: Not too much. I don't want my face melting off, but
1: no.
0: I like spicy stuff, too. Silver cars are the least likely to be involved in serious accidents.
1: Really?
0: Isn't that interesting? I wish they had also in here what color car was most likely.
1: Red, maybe?
0: I would kind of guess so. I feel like I remember back in the day that they used to charge more for insurance if you had a red car.
1: I know they used to say at one time they were the most commonly picked up for speeding.
0: Oh,
1: red
0: sure.
1: cars.
0: Also, yeah. Okay. Well, I don't know. Who knows if any of that stuff's true?
1: I had a red GTO once.
0: Did you?
1: Yeah.
0: Did you get picked up for speeding?
1: No.
0: Randy?
1: No.
0: Never?
1: No.
0: Did you speed?
1: No, not with that. Oh, certainly.
0: Dan's gone from the office.
1: I don't want to be struck down here, but yes, I don't drive like as fast as I used to, though.
0: Oh.
1: I really am.
0: That does not apply to Les. You know, he got picked up again last week.
1: Yeah.
0: I haven't had a ticket for
1: 30 years, probably.
0: Oh, wow. Good job. See, look at that. Good driver. Red car, notwithstanding. Tudor era weddings. Good grief. Here we go. Tudor era English weddings. So that's 1485 to 1603. Guests threw their shoes at the newlyweds.
1: Why? Why would you do that, though?
0: I'm
1: not
0: really that sure. But you also know, like, little wedding facts here. Bridesmaids, the reason they're all dressed alike, they're supposed to look like the bride, and they're actually supposed to be distraction for the bad juju for the bride. So,
1: really?
0: Like, demons and those kinds of things are supposed to actually attack the bridesmaids instead of the bride. So,
1: okay,
0: next time you say yes to being a bridesmaid, just know that you're protecting the bride from bad vibes.
1: Okay. Huh. No, I hadn't heard that.
0: I mean,
1: that
0: these
1: before.
0: Crazy old, you know, things that people did. Let's see. There's a mountain actually in Australia that's called Mount Disappointment because the explorers were very unimpressed with the view from the top when they finally got there.
1: What a terrible name.
0: I don't know. I think Australians are interesting people. I mean, they started out as a penal colony and they've always just kind of been their own thing.
1: I remember hearing of Ayers Rock. That's that big red rock
0: Australia. You see it a lot in movies, Australian movies or whatever.
1: Yeah.
0: Do you climb that? Can you climb that?
1: I mean,
0: it's kind of sheer sided, isn't it?
1: I think it is, but I just remember seeing it.
0: Yeah. Yeah, for sure.
1: How I came
0: I
1: up with that
0: called.
1: Memory, Ayers Rock.
0: That's a good job.
1: Not sure.
0: I
1: could be corrected.
0: We have any Australian people listening that are going, I've been to Mount Disappointment, and I love the view. All right, let's look at our birthday and anniversary list. Celebrating yesterday, Sunday, June the 28th, Michael Sherm. Happy birthday.
1: And Mary Wacha.
0: And Bill Reinhardt.
1: And Brad Linderbaum.
0: And Olivia Schwartzoff is 14.
1: And Kenley Falk.
0: And the Dolls, Rosemary and Jeffrey. Happy birthday.
1: And I have Hillary Cook is 11.
0: And Matthew Smith turned 23.
1: And Zach Creener.
0: Larry Lukes, great listener of ours, 85. Happy birthday, Larry.
1: And I had Wayne Stone down here as well. Is that right?
0: Sure.
1: Down at the bottom?
0: Nope, that's an anniversary.
1: Oh,
0: not on Wayne, I think, or anniversary.
1: Okay.
0: It's okay. Don't worry about it.
1: All right.
0: Happy
1: birthday,
0: Wayne. Yeah. He had a birthday sometime.
1: Yes. How about Dave Sock?
0: There you go. Deb Ryan also celebrated yesterday. Happy birthday.
1: Dalton Skillings.
0: And Taylor Numidal.
1: Austin Schimmick is 8.
0: Brody Franzen.
1: Devin Nelson Knickerbocker.
0: And Kathleen Brannon.
1: And Fiona Burrish.
0: And the Lozano twins, Jocelyn and EJ, are 19. Then celebrating today here on the 29th, Lindley Hinker. Happy birthday.
1: And Mason Smith.
0: Jennifer Henry.
1: Emma Rolfs is 26.
0: And Steve Haugen. Happy birthday.
1: And Jan Tibbles.
0: And Greg Hudacek. Happy birthday.
1: And Olivia Kennan.
0: Tammy Bohr up in Baroque.
1: And Dennis Eines.
0: And Stacey Mullers.
1: All right. And then we have Sarah Breitsbecker. She is 90. How about that?
0: And Briella Pasker is 10.
1: Paige Schmidt.
0: Kurt Kreiner, happy birthday.
1: And Paula Womeldorf.
0: And Scott Spildy.
1: Chris Barnes.
0: And Larry Zahasky.
1: And Karen Darrington.
0: Braden Darling is 19.
1: And we have Gwen and Emma Tullifsrud. They're 22.
0: Great gals. And Neil Funk, happy birthday. We're going to send Steve Haugen off to Culver's. You get me the address. I'll mail that certificate out to you. And then we have a pile of anniversaries. I think this is where you're getting Wayne. Wayne and Nona Stone.
1: Happy
0: anniversary.
1: Sorry about that.
0: No big deal.
1: Hey, we had one called in.
0: Yeah.
1: Amy and Forey Averhoff, 24 years. Yeah. Big shout out to them.
0: Got it. Great listeners, too. Ken and Rosie Kuhn, good friends of ours, too. They have been married 52 years today. Happy anniversary, you guys.
1: And John and Danielle Lexinger.
0: And Tim and Lori Irvine celebrating 46.
1: And Jeff and Tracy Wilson, 30
0: and,
1: years.
0: Let's see, Mitchell and Mackenzie Ryan celebrating number 12.
1: Derek and Amanda Voigt, 13 years.
0: And Dick and Diane Luzon celebrating, it's easy for you to say, celebrating today.
1: And I have Jackson and Amy Hayek.
0: You got it. And we're going to send the Ryans, Mitchell and Mackenzie, off to Mabes. You get me the address there, too. We'll mail it out for you. And Randy, thanks for your help.
1: You bet. Glad to come in.
0: See you all on the Ball Diamond this week.
1: I'll be there.
0: All right.
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9: High temperatures reach up to 93. Today, under sunny skies, winds out of the south, 10 to 20 miles an hour. Lows dip down to about 76. Tonight, mainly clear. Daytime highs approaching 93. Tomorrow, sunshine mixed with clouds at times. Temperatures above average Wednesday and Thursday with highs in the low 90s. Thunderstorms both days. I'm meteorologist Derek Hite on 104.7 KBIK. Right now, 81.

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1: This is the opening market report for Monday on the Iowa Agribusiness Radio Network. I'm Mark Magnuson. Corn is falling back in early Monday trade, down 7 to 8 cents so far. Futures closed the Friday session mixed, with front months down half cent to 2 cents, and deferred contracts for the 2027 crop steady to a penny higher. July options expired today, with first notice day on Tuesday. July futures were down 4¾ cents last week, with December down 2½ cents. The Commodity View national average cash price for corn was 1¾ cents lower at 385¼. Soybeans are showing losses of 6 to 9¾ cents early on Monday morning. Futures closed the Friday session with contracts steady to 1½ cents lower, as September was a quarter cent higher. July options expired today, with first notice day tomorrow. July was up 3½ cents last week, with November 13½ higher. The Commodity View national average cash bean price is down 2½ cents at 10.76¼. Soy meal futures were down 40 cents to $1.80 on the day, with July holding on for $5.70 gain last week. Soy oil futures saw front month gains of 2 to 49 points, with deferred contracts down 10 to 48 points, as July was 161 points higher since last week. We will have a check of the numbers next.
2: 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Before widespread reports, before it was making headlines, before many growers even knew it was there. That's what happens when your fields are being monitored throughout the season. Sky Scout from Landis Cooperative helps identify disease pressure, crop stress, and other yield-threatening issues early, giving you the information you need to make timely decisions. Because the earlier you know, the more options you have. Talk with your Landis representative or call 515-817-2100 to learn more about Sky Scout today.
1: July corn down 9¾ at 4.03 even. July soybeans down 10 cents at 11.16¼. July soybean meal down 2.10 at 304.90. July soybean oil down 4 cents at 71.26. Chicago wheat down 4¼ at 5.74. Minneapolis wheat up 5 cents at 5.80. Kansas City hard red wheat is up 3 cents at 6.14. July oats down 10¼ at 2.66½. On the Merck, August live cattle down $1.45 at $244.38. August feeder cattle down $2.58 at $367.28. July lean hogs down 28 cents at $92.65. July pork cutout unchanged at $1.15. Class 3 milk up 16 cents at $15.88. This has been a check of the opening markets on the Iowa Agribusiness Radio Network.
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7: High temperatures reach up to 93 today under sunny skies. Winds out of the south, 10 to 20 miles an hour. Lows dip down to about 76. Tonight, mainly clear. Daytime highs approaching 93. Tomorrow, sunshine mixed with clouds at times. Temperatures above average Wednesday and Thursday with highs in the low 90s. Thunderstorms both days. I'm meteorologist Derek Kite on 104.7 KVIK. Right now, 81.

0: It was a big day yesterday for Shane Van Gisbergen. He won the NASCAR Cup Series race at Sonoma. That means we have three more Pick a Winner qualifiers qualified. So that makes 15, 16, and 17 on the year. If you want to get in on that contest, you get yourself signed up, just like Terry Drew, Greg Hudacek, and Lyle Hinker did over at Jim's Appliance in Decorah. We'll be picking the pick-a-winner qualifiers Thursday afternoon. Those folks have a chance Friday morning to call in and make their picks for this weekend's race from Chicagoland, which we'll, of course, have for you on the air on Sunday afternoon at 4 o'clock.
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0: I want to make sure you know how to win $104.70 from us on Friday. 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
12: Everyone is invited to join the Winnesee County Historical Society in celebrating the 250th anniversary of the United States on Tuesday, June 30th at their home at 302 South Mill Street from 4 until 6. There'll be exhibits of notable events and people in the long life of Winnesee County. Photos, artifacts, and information on some of the county's natural features, historic businesses, and changes that have occurred over time will also be presented. And to commemorate the Historic District's 50th anniversary, a walking tour of the Broadway Phelps Park Historic District architecture and its history will be held from 4 until 5. It'll be led by board member Elizabeth Lorenzen. Celebrate 250 years of the United States with the Winnesee County Historical Society, Tuesday, June 30th.
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15: High temperatures reach up to 93 today under sunny skies. Winds out of the south, 10 to 20 miles an hour. Lows dip down to about 76. Tonight, mainly clear. Daytime highs approaching 93. Tomorrow, sunshine mixed with clouds at times. Temperatures above average Wednesday and Thursday with highs in the low 90s. Thunderstorms both days. I'm meteorologist Derek Kite on 104.7 KBIK. Right now, 81.

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2: With this information update, I'm Darren Swenson. The area is currently under an extreme heat warning. According to the National Weather Service office in La Crosse, the warning will be in effect until 9 p.m. tomorrow night. Dangerously hot conditions with heat index values of up to 109 degrees are expected. Extreme heat and humidity will significantly increase the potential for heat-related illnesses, particularly for those working or participating in outdoor activities. Weather Service officials remind folks to drink plenty of fluid, stay in air-conditioned room, stay out of the sun, and check up on relatives and neighbors. Do not leave young children and pets in unattended vehicles. Car interiors can reach lethal temperatures in a matter of minutes. Stay cool, stay hydrated, and stay informed. With this information update, I'm Darren Swenson.
3: News. I'm Therese Crowley. Now Iran wants to talk after U.S. threats of devastation for breaking the ceasefire. President Trump posting Iran has requested a meeting to take place tomorrow in Doha.
4: This all started late last week when the Iranians targeted vessels in the Strait of Hormuz with one-way attack drones. We know the U.S. responded with strikes in southwestern Iran. When the Iranians attacked yet another oil tanker, the U.S. ramped up strikes going after Iranian military surveillance infrastructure, communication systems, air defense sites, drone storage facilities, and mine laying capabilities.
3: Fox's Trey Yingston, Tel Aviv. Big day in court, the Supreme Court, with several end-of-term decisions, maybe including birthright citizenship. Alec Murdaugh in South Carolina on his retrial for killing his wife and son. And in New York, Luigi Mangione pretrial on the United Healthcare CEO's killing. America's listening to Fox News.
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10: Everyone is invited to join the Winnesee County Historical Society in celebrating the 250th anniversary of the United States on Tuesday, June 30th at their home at 302 South Mill Street from 4 until 6. There'll be exhibits of notable events and people in the long life of Winnesee County. Photos, artifacts, and information on some of the county's natural features, historic businesses, and changes that have occurred over time will also be presented. And to commemorate the historic district's 50th anniversary, a walking tour of the Broadway Phelps Park.

0: architecture and its history will be held from 4 until 5. It'll be led by board member Elizabeth Lorenzen. Celebrate 250 years of the United States with the Winnesheek County Historical Society, Tuesday, June 30th. 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
1: High temperatures reach up to 93 today under sunny skies. Winds out of the south, 10 to 20 miles an hour. Lows dip down to about 76. Tonight, mainly clear. Daytime highs approaching 93. Tomorrow, sunshine mixed with clouds at times. Temperatures above average Wednesday and Thursday with highs in the low 90s. Thunderstorms both days. I'm meteorologist Derek Height on 104.7 KBIK. Right now, 81.
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1: This is Basis Matters on the Iowa Agribusiness Radio Network on your Monday, the 29th of June. I'm Dustin Huffman. A few elevators starting to make the switches to September corn and August soybeans. We'll run them down. If you don't hear a month, assume it's still on July. ADM Burlington, 11 cents under on corn, 393. Soybeans, 27 cents under, 1091. Cargill Eddyville, a nickel under on corn, they're at 399. New Co-op Algona, 34 cents under September corn at 379, 38 cents under the August soybeans, they're at 1090. At Ag State Sheldon, they are 8 cents under on corn, 396, soybeans 35 cents under at 1083. At Ag State Alta, they're 24 cents under on corn, 380, soybeans 30 cents under at 1088. At Cargill Cedar Rapids, they're 2 cents under on corn, 402, soybeans even at 1118. Five-star Co-op Nashua, they're 22 cents under September corn at 391, soybeans 30 cents under at the August contract at 1098. Lincoln Way Energy Nevada, 24 cents under September corn at 389. ADM Des Moines, a nickel under August soybeans at 1123. At New Co-op Red Oak, they're 25 cents under September corn at 379, soybeans 38 cents under the August contract, 1090. At Mid-Iowa Cooperative Green Mountain, they're 40 cents under on corn, 364, soybeans 60 cents under, they're at 1058. New Co-op Sheraton, 29 cents under September corn at 384, 38 cents under August soybeans at 1090. Walk-On Feed Ranch, 40 cents under on corn, 364, soybeans 57 cents under, 1061. New Co-op Glidden, 30 cents under on the September corn at 383, 33 cents under August beans at 1095. Innovative Ag Farley, 46 cents under the September corn at 367, soybeans 59 cents under the August contract at 1069. And at Cargill Muscatine, they're 14 cents under on corn at 390, soybeans 25 cents under at 1093, and they are closed on Friday. Cash corn and soybean bids are subject to change without notice. 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
5: High temperatures reach up to 93 today under sunny skies. Winds out of the south, 10 to 20 miles an hour. Lows dip down to about 76. Tonight, mainly clear. Daytime highs approaching 93. Tomorrow, sunshine mixed with clouds at times. Temperatures above average Wednesday and Thursday with highs in the low 90s. Thunderstorms both days. I'm meteorologist Derek Kite on 104.7 KBIK. Currently, it's 82 degrees.

0: I want to make sure you know how to win $104.70 from us on Friday. 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
12: Everyone is invited to join the Winnesee County Historical Society in celebrating the 250th anniversary of the United States on Tuesday, June 30th at their home at 302 South Mill Street from 4 until 6. There'll be exhibits of notable events and people in the long life of Winnesee County. Photos, artifacts, and information on some of the county's natural features, historic businesses, and changes that have occurred over time will also be presented. And to commemorate the Historic District's 50th anniversary, a walking tour of the Broadway Phelps Park Historic District architecture and its history will be held from 4 until 5. It'll be led by Board Member Elizabeth Lorenzen. Celebrate 250 years of the United States with the Winnesee County Historical Society, Tuesday, June 30th.
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0: It was a big day yesterday for Shane Van Gisbergen. He won the NASCAR Cup Series race at Sonoma. That means we have three more pick a winner qualifiers qualified. So that makes it 15, 16, and 17 on the year. If you want to get in on that contest, you get yourself signed up, just like Terry Drew, Greg Hudacek, and Lyle Hinker did over at Jim's Appliance in Decorah. We'll be picking the pick-a-winner qualifiers Thursday afternoon. Those folks have a chance Friday morning to call in and make their picks for this weekend's race from Chicagoland, which we'll, of course, have for you on the air on Sunday afternoon at 4 o'clock.
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10: 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It's Taco Tuesday, 25% off. 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
11: High temperatures reach up to 93 today under sunny skies. Winds out of the south, 10 to 20 miles an hour. Lows dip down to about 76. Tonight, mainly clear. Daytime highs approaching 93. Tomorrow, sunshine mixed with clouds at times. Temperatures above average Wednesday and Thursday with highs in the low 90s. Thunderstorms both days. I'm meteorologist Derek Height on 104.7 KBIK. Currently, it's 82 degrees.
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3: From the Iowa Agribusiness Radio Network studios in Des Moines, this is Iowa Ag Matters. I'm Riley Smith. In today's show, Mark talks with Tyler Steinkamp of Winfield United at a recent field day. I have an agronomy update with Landis Cooperative technical agronomist Dan Bjorklund, and Terry visits with National Pork Producers Council CEO Brian Humphreys. Now let's welcome in our hosts, Mark Magnuson and Dustin Huffman.
4: Well, thank you, Riley, and we are off for another week, a holiday-shortened trading week here on Iowa Ag Matters. And, of course, we will be taking off Friday as well from the Iowa Ag Matters program, observance of Independence Day, and Mark Magnuson with me. And, boy, did summer come roaring in here over the weekend, and it is going to be looking like it's going to be a pretty uncomfortable week here over the next couple of days here with those temperatures. I think the coolest temperature we got now is, what, Wednesday, maybe at 90? And it's really thick out there. You can almost chew your way to your car this morning.
5: That is definitely the case, Dustin. And I was speaking with someone here this morning about the conditions. And, you know, we hear it all the time that corn likes that hot weather. It likes that warm weather. And with the start to, you know, April, when we got all of the moisture here in Iowa, it's backed off a little bit. But now we get those warm temperatures. They made the comment that, yeah, we're going to be able to hear that corn growing. It's going to be loving it here this week. And that is going to be the case. We're going to see that corn take off like a rocket ship here. As I know, we were just out at a field day, Thierry and I, last week, and that corn was already pretty darn high. I know we talk about it every year, probably have even mentioned it on the show, but that old saying, knee high by the 4th of July, man, that is so outdated now, because that corn is already chest high by mid, I don't know, June, basically, at this point. So it just goes to show all the advancements we've made in that seed technology, Dustin, all the things that our farmers have learned how to do and really have made it so, have made them so good at growing corn each and every year and all of the crops that they deal with and grow here in the Midwest.
4: Yeah, that is true. And, you know, that is not an understatement to say you can hear the corn growing, because you can hear that creaking that it'll sometimes do in the heat of the day. And you think maybe it's wind blowing it around, and it's not. It's the corn stretching. But yeah, we had heard, I think, I believe Riley had told us off the air that, and is talking with his interview with Dan Bjorklund, I think V10 to V14 already with corn. Like I said, it grew a lot just in that 1 week between my trips to Minnesota. So I am not surprised at all to be seeing it that stage already, you know, and seeing the corn getting there. And of course, though, we have to watch those diseases now. You know, tar spot's been reported already in a few places, root worm, army worm as well. We've got to watch out for those things. And, you know, unfortunately, with diseases and things like root worm, once you've seen them, it's already too late. But with root worm, you at least try to make steps to get ahead of it for next year. And there's all kinds of things like that to be looking at. But, yeah, it's definitely going to be some catch-up. Soybeans will like this weather, too, though corn just loves it a whole lot more. But interesting to see. And, of course, it is a weather market, but you also couple that with what's going on with the Strait of Hormuz and the Iranian peace deal. Obviously, we've decided to reopen it again and get back to the table, and the market's reacting to that and the good growing weather here across the Corn Belt. I mean, like we said, we don't like it, but the corn does, and that's why we're seeing markets throughout much of the morning, double digits down in both corn and soybeans, triple digits down in cattle, and double digits down in hogs. The only thing, in fact, that's up is class 3 milk and spring wheat out of Kansas, Mark, and that's something we don't really see too often, either one of those. And speaking of those, let's go ahead and get the grain market started as we hear from Greg McBride of Allendale talking now with Mark Magnuson.
5: Joined today by Greg McBride of Allendale for the opening market discussion. Greg, we have price movement in the grains. What's happening here today?
6: Well, we've been seeing the funds come in and continuously sell the corn and the beans here for the past 6 or 8 weeks. Corn is, ever since that USDA report, corn has dropped precipitously. We've seen a drop of about 75 cents on this December corn. And we've made new contract lows here this morning, 430 and a half. We sit just off those by a tick. You've got the July corn as it goes into delivery tomorrow, also making new contract lows at 401 and three quarters. Not obviously a very good look for those that need to move old crop that don't yet have it priced. Soybeans coming under pressure as well. We are short, funds are short about 70,000 contracts of corn. They're still long on the beans by about 36 to 37,000 contracts, but they are still in that sell-off mode, like I said, for about the last 6 to 8 weeks here.
5: And for today's price movement, is this the perfect storm of just everything that's happening in the next few days, getting lined up in front of that with First Notice Day, and then, as you mentioned, with the options for July, and then, of course, the big report day tomorrow?
6: Yeah, I mean, there's so much going on. You look at everything that's going on with regard to the war over in Iran. You know, getting a memorandum of understanding, even though there was fighting over the weekend, taking some of that war risk off the table alleviates some of that buying in these other markets besides the crude and the energies, and then also as you said, you've got the fund selling, you've got the USDA report that's coming up tomorrow. The expectation right now on that report is not for a major change in corn, maybe down 250,000 acres, which is not very much when you're already planting 95 plus. On the soybean side of things, maybe up 500,000 to 750,000 acres.

0: million acres. Overall, the big thing that you've got to look at is what we talked about before we started recording, which is the weather. We've seen decent rains across most of the Midwest over the course of the last few weeks. Maybe you could make the case for a little bit too much in some areas. But with this heat wave coming on this week, we're going to reach up into the 90s this week. You're going to see some areas maybe hit 100. But that's what we've been missing along the way with all this all these rains and whatnot. We don't have the growing degree units that we would like to see. Well, as we go closer and closer to pollination, you add that or you take away weather risk because you've had good rains and now you're getting heat to go along with it. Pollination a few weeks away, if that does start to cool down once again and we do continue to see rains, that's just going to make for a perfect storm of big crops. And that's right now, I think that's what everybody's kind of leaning towards, especially with the funds, leaning towards the fact that this is going to be a sizable crop for both corn and beans at this time.
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7: Everyone is invited to join the Winnesick County Historical Society in celebrating the 250th anniversary of the United States on Tuesday, June 30th at their home at 302 South Mill Street from 4 until 6. There'll be exhibits of notable events and people in the long life of Winnesick County. Photos, artifacts, and information on some of the county's natural features, historic businesses, and changes that have occurred over time will also be presented. And to commemorate the Historic District's 50th anniversary, a walking tour of the Broadway Phelps Park Historic District architecture and its history will be held from 4 until 5. It'll be led by board member Elizabeth Lorenzen. Celebrate 250 years of the United States with the Winnesick County Historical Society, Tuesday, June 30th.
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0: Led Zeppelin on Classic Hits 104.7. Mentioned it a little earlier, Winchester County Emergency Management and the Decorah Public Library teaming up today to open up a cooling shelter to the public there at the public library during their regular hours. We also just heard from the Methodist Church here in Decorah up there on Broadway, and they are also opening as a cooling shelter 8 a.m. to 9 p.m. on these terribly hot days. So do be careful of yourselves, and if you know someone that needs that resource, please please let them know that those places are available and open for use here when it's terribly, terribly hot. It's 84 degrees right this second, and I'm going to cool you down, sending you out for some lunch at T-Box. I've got a $10 gift certificate to T-Box. If you give me a call right now, 382-5845, head down to T-Box, try out one of today's lunch specials.
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0: Or head down there with this $10 gift certificate and order whatever you doggone want to off to the menu at T-Box. 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I'm going to send you there with that gift certificate if you call me right now. 382-KVIK.
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0: 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Summertime is a time for enjoying the outdoors in Winneshiek County. For many locals and visitors alike, this means time on the Upper Iowa and Turkey Rivers. A few tips can go a long way. First, limit your alcohol intake. If you are of age, consuming a responsible level of alcohol is fine. But if you become intoxicated, it will be harder making safe and responsible decisions that can impact you and others. Second, be realistic about your skill level and your physical capabilities and limitations. Only take on what you know you can handle. Third, be respectful of property owners along the river. If you are standing on solid ground in or out of the river, you are more than likely on someone's private property. Fourth, know your surroundings and your starting and ending points. Be realistic about how long your route will take. River routes typically appear much shorter on a map than they actually are. And finally, just because you are tired or it's taking longer than expected to reach your destination, keep in mind, emergency services are for emergencies and are not intended to be your personal river Uber. Following these simple safety considerations can be the difference between a tragedy and a fun and memorable day on the river in Winneshiek County.
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1: It was a big day yesterday for Shane Van Gisbergen. He won the NASCAR Cup Series race at Sonoma. That means we have three more pick a winner qualifiers qualified. So that makes it 15, 16, and 17 on the year. If you want to get in on that contest, you get yourself signed up, just like Terry Drew, Greg Hudacek, and Lyle Hinker did over at Jim's Appliance in Decorah. We'll be picking the pick-a-winner qualifiers Thursday afternoon. Those folks have a chance Friday morning to call in and make their picks for this weekend's race from Chicagoland, which we'll, of course, have for you on the air on Sunday afternoon at 4 o'clock.
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8: High temperatures reach up to 93 today under sunny skies. Winds out of the south, 10 to 20 miles an hour. Lows dip down to about 76. Tonight, mainly clear. Daytime highs approaching 93. Tomorrow, sunshine mixed with clouds at times. Temperatures above average Wednesday and Thursday with highs in the low 90s. Thunderstorms both days. I'm meteorologist Derek Kite on 104.7 KVIK. Right now, it's 84 degrees.
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0: I want to make sure you know how to win $104.70 from us on Friday. 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
1: This is the Midday Market Update on Iowa Ag Matters. I'm Mark Magnuson. Joined today by Lori Carter of Comstock at the Midday Market Discussion. Lori, we have a lot going on in the ag marketplace coming up next week at the start of the week. What's happening in the trade today?
2: At the moment, we are fairly weak on the grains, but also quite a ways off the bottom on most everything. So we have Kansas City wheat, July down 7. The other contract months down 8 to 8.5. Chicago wheat down 9.25 on July, 7.5 to 8.5 on the rest. Corn is up a penny on old crop and up 1.75 on December after starting out lower this morning. Soybeans are down 1.5 on old crop and up 0.25 on the new crop.
1: So today, Lori, in your opinion, is everyone getting their positions in line for the start of next week with, of course, first notice day and then the big reports on the 30th?
2: Yes, all of that coming into play. And the other thing is also July option expiration today. So option expiration and then first notice day just a day after. And then the report, yes, we've got all of that, adding, I guess, even more volatility to the market.
1: And when you think back to yesterday where we saw the price movement to the upside in the grains, was it the soybean complex leading the way? And was that based on biofuel news and renewable fuel news? What do you think happened yesterday?
2: There was also some potential Argentina strike news, I believe, that influenced the soybeans. We also had the dollar, which had been trading higher, tipped over yesterday. It's down again today. And yesterday just had the appearance of an all-over commodity rally market, grains included.
1: What's happening on the other side of the markets today with the livestock?
2: Cattle have been weak most of the day. We have fat cattle down 87 to $1.32. Feeder cattle down 382 on August and pretty much even 390 out as far out as the January. We have hogs up at the moment. The forward contract's up 52, back month's up $1.22 to $1.32, probably in response to the hog and pig report.
1: Lori, what's the best way for our listeners to get in touch for more marketing information?
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1: Lori Carter of Comstock, my guest here at Midday on Friday. Thanks so much for the time. Appreciate it and have a great weekend.
2: Thank you. You too.
1: That was Lori Carter with Comstock. We will have a check of the numbers next.
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1: July corn up a penny at 4.15¾. July soybeans down 2 cents at 11.25½. July soybean meal down $1.90 at 306.30. July soybean oil down 8 cents at 70.33. Chicago wheat down 9.25 at 5.81¾. Minneapolis wheat at 5.79, down 8 cents. Kansas City hard red wheat at 6.13¾, down 6¾. On the Merck. August live cattle at 246.30, down 93. August feeder cattle at 369.20, down $4.10. July lean hogs up 25 cents at 92.95. Class 3 milk down a penny at 15.70. That was a check of the midday markets on Iowa Ag Matters. I'm Mark Magnuson.
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11: High temperatures reach up to 93 today under sunny skies. Winds out of the south, 10 to 20 miles an hour. Lows dip down to about 76. Tonight, mainly clear. Daytime highs approaching 93. Tomorrow, sunshine mixed with clouds at times. Temperatures above average Wednesday and Thursday with highs in the low 90s. Thunderstorms both days. I'm meteorologist Derek Hite on 104.7 KVIK. Right now, it's 84 degrees.
0: And that's it for me. I'll be back with you again bright and early tomorrow. I hope you have an outstanding afternoon. Dimitri's coming in next. Bye now.
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1: With this information update, I'm Darren Swenson. The area is currently under an extreme heat warning. According to the National Weather Service office in La Crosse, the warning will be in effect until 9 p.m. tomorrow night. Dangerously hot conditions with heat index values of up to 109 degrees are expected. Extreme heat and humidity will significantly increase the potential for heat-related illnesses, particularly for those working or participating in outdoor activities. Weather Service officials remind folks to drink plenty of fluid, stay in air-conditioned room, stay out of the sun, and check up on relatives and neighbors. Do not leave young children and pets in unattended vehicles. Car interiors can reach lethal temperatures in a matter of minutes. Stay cool, stay hydrated, and stay informed. With this information update, I'm Darren Swenson.
2: News. I'm Therese Crowley. Supreme Court end of term decisions. One allows Mississippi to keep counting late mail-in voting ballots up to 5 days after the election. Ex-lawyer Alec Murdaugh returns to South Carolina court in Prison Orange on his murder retrial. Fox's Steve Harrigan.
3: First time we're seeing him in court since they threw out his conviction on two murder charges. The defense really wants two things today. They want a change of venue out of a small community where everyone knows all the details of this case. They also want an analysis of DNA material that was found underneath the fingernail of the murdered wife.
2: Maggie and son Paul murdered 5 years ago. President Trump hosting Iran has requested a meeting to take place tomorrow in Doha after U.S. threats of devastation for breaking the ceasefire. AAA finds gas at $3.86 a gallon. 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
2: High temperatures reach up to 93. Today, under sunny skies, winds out of the south, 10 to 20 miles an hour. Lows dip down to about 76. Tonight, mainly clear. Daytime highs approaching 93. Tomorrow, sunshine mixed with clouds at times. Temperatures above average Wednesday and Thursday with highs in the low 90s. Thunderstorms both days. I'm meteorologist Derek Kite on 104.7 KVIK. Right now, it's 84 degrees.

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It is a toasty 84 right now in downtown Decorah. Heat index is currently at 102. Stay hydrated today. It's nasty out there. My name is Dimitri. Hey, Colin Hay, singer of Men at Work. Happy birthday to him. 73 today. It's KVIK. Here's Down Under.

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11: Highs around 93 this afternoon under mainly sunny skies. Southerly winds 10 to 20 miles an hour. Lows level off around 76. Tonight, mainly clear. Tomorrow, highs around 93. Temperatures a bit above average Wednesday and Thursday with highs in the low 90s. Thunderstorms possible both days. I'm meteorologist Derek Height on 104.7 KVIK. Right now, it's 86 degrees.

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This is KVIK. We're going to hear from Grand Funk Railroad and Dexy's Midnight Runners all before 1 o'clock. Here's the Scorpions on KVIK.

0: Grand Funk Railroad, 104.7 KVIK. Schedule change for Malcolm Enterprise customers. There will be no trash pickup on Friday. So if you're a Friday customer, your trash will be picked up on Thursday this week. Yeah, pickup times may vary in your area due to the order customers are getting picked up. They hope you have a safe and fun holiday weekend. Remember, Malcolm Enterprise customers, no trash pickup on Friday. Your trash will be picked up this Thursday.
1: Back on Iowa Ag Matters now, and as Mark said earlier, he was at Winfield United with Terry at their field day learning about drones and proper calibrations, what you need to do to make sure you're running at optimal levels. Here we have more with Mark Magnuson. Mark?
2: Mark Magnuson for the Iowa Agribusiness Radio Network, and I'm joined today by Tyler Steinkamp with Winfield United. Tyler, we're here at the Winfield United field day near Story City learning a lot about drone technology and spraying applications. Could you tell us, please, though, first of all, your role within Winfield United?
3: Yeah, so I'm a technical agronomist covering the states of Iowa, Missouri, Wisconsin, and Northern Illinois.
2: So we're set up in stations here around the field day today, and I know you have a dedicated area that you're working on. What was your station here today that you're focusing on?
3: Yeah, so our station is mainly focused on making sure that once the droplet leaves that drone, that we actually get it to the target. So looking at swath width, looking at droplet size and penetration through the canopy.
2: Now, does the average farmer understand, I guess, some of the benefits of a drone, maybe if they haven't messed around with a drone, about penetrating that canopy like you talked about? Because we know with that rotor wash and the movement of the air, it can do some things that some other applications don't necessarily do as good of a job at, doesn't it?
3: Yeah, it can. And really pinpointing that, a lot of farmers don't realize how much of an effect that prop wash can have. You know, as we start to speed up, though, that actually gets less and less. And then it's more of almost a traditional type of application.
2: So in the broadest of terms, then, is it better to fly a little bit lower and get that benefit from the wash? Or is it more of just, I guess, for any specific setup and drone, you have to dial it into what it needs?
3: Every drone's just a little bit different. And so they're set up to do different things. And honestly, you can do a really good job with a drone that flies fast, if you're using the right adjuvants like Master Lock, for example, to get better canopy deposition. You can also slow it down and get a little bit more prop wash in there and manage that swath that way as well.
2: And one thing I learned here this morning was just exactly what you're talking about, how important it is to dial in and calibrate your specific drone to what you're trying to do. So what are those things, those resources that Winfield United provides to help farmers out in that case?
3: Yeah, so Winfield United has a research facility that we call it the Innovation Center, and we look at all the different droplet sizes and spectrums coming out of these rotary atomizers, and we're able to help farmers and applicators make better decisions on what to put it in the tank to make sure we're managing that droplet size. Because here's the thing that we run into. Small droplets tend to end up directly below the drone because you do have a lot of canopy wash and those type of things. Large droplets end up on the outside. So if I could better manage with the tank mix, better manage the size of the droplets so I get more even droplet size, I get better overall coverage throughout that swath width.
2: He is Tyler Steinkamp with Winfield United. Tyler, thanks so much for the time. Appreciate it and have a great rest of the day.
3: Thank you.
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10: Highs around 93 this afternoon, under mainly sunny skies, southerly winds 10 to 20 miles an hour. Lows level off around 76. Tonight, mainly clear. Tomorrow, highs around 93. Temperatures a bit above average Wednesday and Thursday, with highs in the low 90s. Thunderstorms possible both days. I'm meteorologist Derek Hite on 104.7 KVIK. Right now, it's 86 degrees.

0: Up now here on Iowa Ag Matters, Terry had the chance to talk with Brian Humphreys, the CEO of the National Pork Producers Council, and get an update on how things are going. They had that talk just a little bit earlier this month at World Pork Expo. Terry?
1: Terry Gedeh here with the Iowa Agribusiness Radio Network, and I'm joined today by Brian Humphreys. Brian, how are you doing today?
2: Great, Terry. Thank you for being here. We appreciate it.
1: Yeah, of course. Yeah. Yeah, Brian is the CEO of the National Pork Producer Council. Mm-hmm. And Brian, please, we're here at the World Pork Expo. What does this whole event mean?
2: Absolutely. So over yesterday and today, we will have tens of thousands of producers and allied industry and employees and folks come in and see the latest and greatest in technology, educational opportunities, and also educational seminars on what's happening in the industry. And so it is an outstanding opportunity for pork producers and industry and even trading partners to come in and understand what's happening in the industry, to network, and to learn the latest and greatest.
1: Oh, sweet. That's amazing. Yes. So, Brian, like we mentioned, it's about the pork industry. So what does that industry look like today?
2: Yeah, there are 60,000 pork producers in this country spread all across the country that supply the vast majority of the pork here in the U.S., clearly, but we also export 25 to 30% of our product around the world and generate in the exports about $8 billion a year in revenue.
1: Oh, wow.
2: Tremendous opportunity. Right here in the state of Iowa, it's one of the largest industries. This is our largest pork production state, but we also have production in North Carolina, Indiana, Illinois, Ohio, Texas, Oklahoma. As you look around the country, tremendous outreach here. And you talk about the state of the industry, cautiously optimistic. As we look around, there's tremendous opportunity in the global market.
1: Okay.
2: There's tremendous opportunity here domestically for demand. And as we look at the dietary guidelines, we look at international, just tremendous opportunity for the pork industry.
1: That's amazing. So as we all know, the Farm Bill is in the Senate right now. So how do we feel about it right
2: Absolutely.
1: Now?
2: That's a great question, Terry. And, you know, as I have conversations with producers here, they're just tickled to death with Chairman G.T. Thompson and Ashley Henson and the great folks here in Iowa, Randy Feenster and others, who helped get that Farm Bill through the House of Representatives with 100% of MPPC's asks included, including in there the solution to Proposition 12 out of California. And as we move on to the Senate, our partners with Senator Ernst and Senator Grassley here in Iowa is tremendous as they continue to push Senator John Bozeman of the Senate Ag Committee to include a Proposition 12 fix. And we look forward to Senator Bozeman including this in his draft version of the Farm Bill because he understands the importance not only to American agriculture, not only to the American pork producers, but to the American consumer. And I believe, maybe this is just me, but I believe the chairman of the Senate Ag Committee recognizes that this is a top priority for the American Farm Bureau Federation, the National Pork Producers Council, the National Beef Council, the American Soybean Association, the Corn Growers Association, on down the list. So we're looking forward to a successful run in the Senate.
1: Yeah, it sounds like a lot of great things on the way. So there's so many, you know, interesting and important information shared here. And thank you so much for being here today. For those who want to learn more about the Farm Bill or the state of the industry, where can they get more info about it?
2: Absolutely. Obviously, they want to go to NPPC.org, National Pork Producers Council.org. And thank you for being here. We really appreciate it, Terry.
1: Of course. Thank you so much.
3: Looks like another perfect day to get out there and enjoy the summer.
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0: Well, Mark, we talked at the beginning of the show and throughout the whole show, the markets have been under pressure today. And of course, they're under pressure from a lot of different fronts. It's like the perfect storm we had earlier this year when everything was causing the markets to go up. Now it's kind of putting pressure the other way.
6: That That is the case. And I'm also wondering, Dustin, you know, what exactly is moving the markets the biggest in the biggest way? Because the things you mentioned at the start of the show, you have the situation in the Middle East, you have the growing conditions and the fact that we're expecting the crops to really take off with this warm weather. But then there's also some other just market factors that you have to consider. One thing is it's first notice day tomorrow. And then, of course, we really didn't even get into the fact that we have the big reports tomorrow. Of course, we have the acreage report. We will learn a lot there. And then don't sleep on the quarterly grain stocks report as well, as we will get a lot of information here in the next 24 hours or so.
0: Yeah, that we will. And it's going to be quite an abundance, and we're going to have to wait and see how that then steers the markets. But, you know, hopefully everybody's been able to kind of anticipate this and see what the markets are going to do and what USDA is going to do. But they've got to finish throwing their darts in the board here on those numbers coming up. Well, thanks to Mark. Thanks to Riley. Thanks to Terry. And, of course, thanks to you for listening. We'll see you back here tomorrow on Iowa Ag Matters.
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10: Yeah,
11: 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And don't miss the grand finale, a spectacular fireworks show at dusk, lighting up the sky for America's

0: family and community at the Eitzen Lions Family Fun Fest, July 3rd and 4th. 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

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If you want it cooler, Winnetka County Emergency Management and the Decorah Public Library are partnering to open the library as a cooling center during normal business hours. So if you don't have some good air conditioning at home, that would be the place to head to here today. The Decorah Public Library opening as a cooling center during normal business hours during this heat wave. It's KVIK. Here's Ozzy.

0: Van Halen, KVIK 104.7. Forecast coming up. It's a hot and toasty one out there. Heat index currently at 102. Right now it's time for a livestock report on KVIK.
1: Back on iWag Matters Now, we are going to jump back into the livestock side of things. As we mentioned earlier, not a good day for the cattle. Hogs trying to turn around, at least in the front months, but a long way to go. Mark Magnuson continuing his conversation now with Greg McBride of Allendale.
2: What's happening on the livestock side of the trade today?
3: Well, the livestock is starting to calm down a little bit. And we've now seen, after making new contract highs in some of the feeder contracts last week, they've started to come down near contract highs. They're starting to come down. Now this would be 3 days in a row that you've seen selling. We're down about $3 on the feeders this morning. The fat cattle working lower again. This will be on that August contract. This puts you at about six or seven straight sessions of lower trade. Now it hasn't been quite as nasty as some of the previous sell-offs, but we're struggling to find that next level up on cash trade. We do know that the screwworm situation, we're out to about 25 different cases across Texas, mostly central and southern Texas, and into southeastern New Mexico. That is still looked at as a hindrance to expansion. So it is still being looked at as friendly, but the cash cattle side of things has kind of done a little bit of a stutter step. We got up closer to 260 on the cash cattle, and then we backed it off 258, 255 in that area, and we haven't been able to break back through that 260 level here for a few weeks. On the box beef numbers, we continue to see those numbers backing off a little bit, especially towards the end of last week. And the feeder index going to take a sizable hit here today as well. So continuing to kind of play this back and forth type situation where we get a real strong move in the cattle to go maybe retest those highs, and then they sell off for a few days and retrace, and then but for the most part, we're staying more range bound. It's just been a wide variance of about $15 to $20 in that cattle market.
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2: Greg McBride of Allendale, my guest here today. Thanks so much for the time. Really appreciate it, and have a great day.
3: Thank you.
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8: Highs around 93 this afternoon. Under mainly sunny skies, southerly winds 10 to 20 miles an hour. Lows level off around 76. Tonight, mainly clear. Tomorrow, highs around 93. Temperatures a bit above average. Wednesday and Thursday, with highs in the low 90s. Thunderstorms possible both days. I'm meteorologist Eric Hite on 104.7 KVIK. Right now, it's 88 degrees.

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13: High temperatures reach up to 93 this afternoon under mainly sunny skies. Winds out of the south, 10 to 20 miles an hour. Slight chance of thunderstorms tonight. Lows dip down to about 76. Partly cloudy skies. Mainly sunny skies tomorrow. Chance for storms. High temperatures reach up to 92. I'm meteorologist Eric Height on 104.7 KVIK. Currently 88.

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1: News. I'm Therese Crowley. President Trump posting, in light of the tremendous loss in the Supreme Court today on voters' rights, it's more important than ever to pass the Save America Act. There's only one reason to oppose: cheating. Fox's Tanya J. Powers.
2: In a 5-4 vote, the Supreme Court has ruled that late arriving mail-in voting ballots can be counted in Mississippi. The Watson v. Republican National Committee decision rejected a Republican-led attack on laws in more than half the states, the District of Columbia, and three territories.
1: Final end of term rulings tomorrow. Luigi Mangione in a court conference facing two trials at once in the murder of United Healthcare CEO Brian Thompson. A federal judge pushed back the federal trial to January. The state case starts in September. President Trump says Iran requested to talk after U.S. threats of devastation for violating the ceasefire, setting it up tomorrow in Doha, Qatar. America's listening to Fox News.
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Mr. Blue Sky, that's ELO 104.7. It's a very hot Monday in progress right now. Heat index right around 108 here in downtown Decorah. Drink lots of water today. Stay hydrated. Wing Chung right now. 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
1: This is the closing market report for Friday on the Iowa Agribusiness Radio Network. I'm Riley Smith. On the phone right now with Bill Moore of Price Futures Group as we wrap up another day in the ag marketplace. Bill, what have we seen going on in the grain and livestock markets today to end off this week?
2: Well, the market's recovering a little bit from yesterday's key reversal. Yesterday, the corn market rallied almost a dime after making new lows for the move. That was significant. And today it's lost a little bit because energy prices were lower, but still maintained most of yesterday's gain. Same thing with the bean market. Beans were up hard yesterday, almost 20 cents, just a little bit lower today. Market, I think, is trying to carve out a low. It's had a big break due to the very benign weather we've had. Also, the drop in energy prices, some $30 drop in the crude since the beginning of the Iran war. The war seems to be settling out now, hopefully. So those two things drove the corn down 70 cents, beans down I think about $1.30, and I think it's created some good export demand with this break. Plus, the exports of corn have been good anyway.
1: 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We'll look at the numbers next.
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1: At the close, July corn down 2 even at 412 and 3 quarters. December new crop down 1.5 at 441 and a half. July soybeans down 1 and a quarter at 1126 and a quarter. November new crop down 3 quarters of a cent at 1156 and a quarter. July soybean meal down $1.20 at 307 even. July soybean oil up 49 cents at 71.30. On the Merck, August live cattle down $1.40 at 245.82. August feeders down 3.45 at 369.85. July lean hogs up 22 cents at 92.92. That's been to check the closing markets here on the Iowa Agribusiness Radio Network. I'm Riley Smith reporting.
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8: This afternoon,
7: under mainly sunny skies,
8: winds out of the south, 10 to 20 miles an hour.
7: Slight chance of thunderstorms
8: tonight.
7: Lows dip down to about 76.
8: Partly cloudy skies.
7: Mainly sunny skies tomorrow.
8: Chance for storms.
7: High temperatures reach up to 92. I'm meteorologist Eric Height on 104.7 KVIK. 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

0: Oh, yeah. 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
11: High temperatures reach up to 93 this afternoon under mainly sunny skies. Winds out of the south, 10 to 20 miles an hour. Partly cloudy skies tonight. Slight chance of thunderstorms. Lows dip down to about 76. Slight chance for storms tomorrow. Highs level off around 92. Mainly sunny skies. I'm meteorologist Derek Height on 104.7 KVIK. Currently, it's 90 degrees.

Rosario Speedwagon on the Viking. It's KVIK. That's going to do it for me on this Monday. Joe Casper's in next. Stay cool. It's a hot one out there. Thank you so much for listening to KVIK. Have a fantastic day. Here's Huey Lewis in the news on KVIK.

0: John Saucier, the tensions high again after the U.S. and Iran launching new attacks across the Middle East over the weekend. Despite previously agreeing to extend a ceasefire, White House Press Secretary Karoline Leavitt on Fox and Friends says peace talks are still ongoing.
1: Iran has requested a meeting this week, so Special Envoy Witkoff and Jared Kushner will be flying to Doha for high-level meetings this week as we continue to discuss the memorandum of understanding. On the sidelines of those high-level talks will be the technical talks.
0: Iran attacking ships passing through the Strait of Hormuz claim their country will continue to control the waterway. Health and Human Services Secretary Robert F. Kennedy Jr. announcing a new partnership with the WWE to get kids more active.
2: The obesity rate among our children has gone from 3% to 20%. In adults, it's 40% with 70% overweight.
0: The secretary calling the United States the, quote, sickest country in the world. 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
10: Everyone is invited to join the Winnesee County Historical Society in celebrating the 250th anniversary of the United States on Tuesday, June 30th at their home at 302 South Mill Street from 4 until 6. There'll be exhibits of notable events and people in the long life of Winnesee County. Photos, artifacts, and information on some of the county's natural features, historic businesses, and changes that have occurred over time will also be presented. And to commemorate the Historic District's 50th anniversary, a walking tour of the Broadway Phelps Park Historic District architecture and its history will be held from 4 until 5. It'll be led by Board Member Elizabeth Lorenzen. Celebrate 250 years of the United States with the Winnesee County Historical Society, Tuesday, June 30th.
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Yeah, Power Station on KBIK 104.7. The station powering through, or at least helping you to power through a Monday workday. Thanks for listening. Thanks for hanging with us. We appreciate it. Genesis is on the way. Here's Cheap Trick. KBIK.

0: Just one of the best of the 70s and 80s and beyond. Genesis right there. Follow you, follow me. Thank you for following us. 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All right, forecast is on the way. You've got a heat advisory going on here for the tri-states all day today, tonight, all night, and through tomorrow until 9 p.m. All right, forecast details are on the way. You've got free money coming your way on Friday, too. $104.70. You could win. 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
14: High temperatures reach up to 93 this afternoon under mainly sunny skies. Winds out of the south, 10 to 20 miles an hour. Partly cloudy skies tonight. Slight chance of thunderstorms. Lows dip down to about 76. Slight chance for storms tomorrow. Highs level off around 92. Mainly sunny skies. I'm meteorologist Derek Hite on 104.7 KVIK. Currently, it's 90 degrees.

0: Yes, when the National Weather Service has a heat advisory, they mean it. It's not just something that you hear on the radio and go, yeah, it is hot. All right, whatever. I'm going to go outside and work all day in the sun and not drink much water. Yeah, not a good plan. All right, so just change up your routine a little bit. If you work outside or work in an un-air-conditioned area, probably just don't do quite as much work, you know? Maybe take a few more sips of water. Stay a little more hydrated and slip into the shade or the air conditioner a little more often for a little break. And the heat stroke and the heat related illnesses, they sneak up on you and they will kick your butt. So be careful out there. Heat advisory in the tri-states goes all the way until tomorrow at 9 p.m.
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0: There you go, Styx on KBIK 104.7. We have a heat warning, excessive heat warning going on here in the tri-states until all the way until tomorrow, 9 p.m., all right? Forecast is on the way. Yes, it is a hot one. Yeah, it's so hot, cows are giving evaporated milk.
1: From the Fox Sports Studios in Los Angeles, here's Dan Beyer.
2: Gabriel Martinelli's goal in stoppage time in the 95th minute lifted Brazil past Japan today at the World Cup in the round of 32. Brazil moves on with a 2-1 victory. They will face the winner of the Norway-Ivory Coast match in the round of 32. That won't take place today, but Germany and Paraguay will. They come up at 4:30 Eastern time on Fox. Netherlands and Morocco, 9 o'clock Eastern time tonight on Fox. The Golden State Warriors are going to pursue LeBron James and Anthony Davis, according to a report from ESPN, as the Warriors got some money freed up when Draymond Green declined his player option. ESPN also reports the Clippers and Raptors are talking about a deal that would send Kawhi Leonard to Toronto, where he would sign an extension with the Raptors. Cavs guard James Harden declined his option, but he's working on a new deal to stay in Cleveland. Day one of Wimbledon, top-seeded defending champ Jannik Sinner won his gentlemen's singles match in five sets. Aryna Sabalenka on the ladies' side is straight sets winner. Victor Hovland wins the Travelers Championship.
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10: Everyone is invited to join the Winnesee County Historical Society in celebrating the 250th anniversary of the United States on Tuesday, June 30th at their home at 302 South Mill Street from 4 until 6. There'll be exhibits of notable events and people in the long life of Winnesee County. Photos, artifacts, and information on some of the county's natural features, historic businesses, and changes that have occurred over time will also be presented. And to commemorate the Historic District's 50th anniversary, a walking tour of the Broadway Phelps Park Historic District architecture and its history will be held from 4 until 5. It'll be led by board member Elizabeth Lorenzen. Celebrate 250 years of the United States with the Winnesee County Historical Society, Tuesday, June 30th.
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8: High temperatures reach up to 93
11: this afternoon
8: under mainly sunny skies.
11: Winds out of the south, 10 to 20 miles an hour.
8: Partly cloudy skies tonight.
11: Slight chance of thunderstorms.
8: Lows dip down to about 76.
11: Slight chance for storms tomorrow.
8: Highs level off around 92.
11: Mainly sunny skies.
8: I'm meteorologist Derek Height on 104.7 KVIK. Currently, it's 90 degrees.

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1: Fox News, I'm Tom Graham. The Supreme Court rules President Trump cannot fire Federal Reserve Governor Lisa Cook, at least not for now.
2: The majority writes in this opinion, as the government concedes, Congress limited the president's power to remove governors for good reason. They say it's to preserve the independence of the Fed and to continue the long tradition of monetary policy exercised independent of executive influence.
1: Fox's Sharon Bream there. A new trial date has been set for the man facing federal charges for the murder of United Healthcare CEO Brian Thompson.
3: Opening statements have been set for January 25th in Luigi Mangione's federal trial. Judge Margaret Garnett said she had hoped to hold the trial this fall, but Mangione's New York State trial, set to start on September 8th, makes that, quote, impossible. Jury questionnaires will be administered ahead of time with in-person jury selection set to start on January 5th.
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Fleetwood Mac is on the way. How about some Bachman, Turner, Overdrive? It's BTO and KBIK 104.7.

0: There you go, Fleetwood Mac on KBIK 104.7. We'd love to give you some money on Friday. Yeah, 6 a.m. to 6 p.m. somewhere in there, you could win $104.70. You got to have the golden words exactly, word for word. So write these down. 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
2: Trackhouse Racing's Shane Van Gisbergen won yesterday's NASCAR Cup Series Toyota Save Mart 350 at the Sonoma Raceway in California. Leading a race-high 74 of 110 laps en route to his second win of the season. The victory was his second consecutive in Sonoma, and for a second straight year had to hold off Chase Briscoe at the finish, who finished just a car length back yesterday in the runner-up spot. Former championship points leader Tyler Reddick would finish last after losing several laps due to power steering issues in the opening stage. Denny Hamlin, who finished 26th, is the new points leader by just one over Reddick. I'm Kyle Rickey. This is NASCAR Hot Pass on the Motor Racing Network.
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8: Lows dip down to about 76. Tonight, under partly cloudy skies with a slight chance of thunderstorms. South winds 10 to 15 miles an hour. Slight chance of thunderstorms tomorrow. Highs level off around 92, mainly sunny. Chance for storms tomorrow night. Lows level off around 74, partly cloudy skies. I'm meteorologist Derek Height on 104.7 KVIK. Currently, it's 90 degrees.

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0: KBIK 104.7. Is it Caribbean or Caribbean? I don't know, but it's Billy Ocean on KBIK. It's kind of like the weather we've got going on here, like Caribbean Island in the middle of summer, right? Is a heat advisory going on for the tri-states here. That goes until tomorrow night at 9 p.m. I was looking at the extended forecast for the holiday weekend, this weekend, 4th of July weekend. And as far as, you know, if they start talking about percentages of rain, it's probably not going to be that accurate. But they are pretty good, those forecasters, at predicting general high temperature, you know, ranges, I guess. And it looks like it's going to be kind of warm. Yeah, probably around 90, give or take, at least on Saturday and Sunday.
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Hey, if you've got an Amazon device, a smart speaker, whatever, all you got to do is talk to her and tell her to play KVIK. 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

0: That's Pink Floyd on KBIK 104.7. We have an extreme heat warning that goes until 9 p.m. tomorrow. Yes, she is toasty out there for sure. Forecast is on the way. Yeah, it's so hot, you need a spatula to take your shorts off.
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9: Lows dip down to about 76. Tonight, under partly cloudy skies with a slight chance of thunderstorms. South winds 10 to 15 miles an hour. Slight chance of thunderstorms tomorrow. Highs level off around 92, mainly sunny. Chance for storms tomorrow night. Lows level off around 74. Partly cloudy skies. I'm meteorologist Derek Kite on 104.7 KVIK. Currently, it's 90 degrees.

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1: With this information update, I'm Darren Swenson. The area is currently under an extreme heat warning. According to the National Weather Service office in La Crosse, the warning will be in effect until 9 p.m. tomorrow night. Dangerously hot conditions with heat index values of up to 109 degrees are expected. Extreme heat and humidity will significantly increase the potential for heat-related illnesses, particularly for those working or participating in outdoor activities. Weather Service officials remind folks to drink plenty of fluid, stay in air-conditioned room, stay out of the sun, and check up on relatives and neighbors. Do not leave young children and pets in unattended vehicles. Car interiors can reach lethal temperatures in a matter of minutes. 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With this information update, I'm Darren Swenson.
2: 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Helms Funeral Home handling arrangements for Chuck Casterton. Memorial Mass of Christian Burial for Margie Hageman, age 83, of Oshin, will be held at 11 tomorrow morning at St. Francis de Sales Catholic Church in Oshin. Visitation begins at 10 tomorrow morning. Helms Funeral Home handling arrangements for Margie Hageman. Funeral services for Darlene Vine, age 93, of Decorah, will be held at 11 on Wednesday morning at Glenwood Lutheran Church on Old Stage Road in Decorah. Visitation is tomorrow from 4 to 7 at Helms Funeral Home in Decorah, who is handling arrangements for Darlene Vine. Funeral services for Louise Ellingson, age 79, of Waukon, will be held Friday afternoon at 2 at St. John's Lutheran Church in Waukon. Visitation begins at noon on Friday for Louise Ellingson.
3: Fox News, I'm John Saucier. The Supreme Court ruling allowing states to continue counting ballots as long as they're postmarked by Election Day, rejecting the Republican Party's challenge to a Mississippi law. President Trump says there's still room for the Save America Act.
4: The mail-in ballot ruling, which was a little bit surprising, gives people more time to vote illegally, let's say. But the SAVE Act is even more important.
3: This bill would require Americans present proof of citizenship at voter registration and show photo ID at the polls. U.S. and Iran launching new attacks across the Middle East over the weekend. White House Press Secretary Caroline Levitt tells Fox peace talks are ongoing.
5: Iran has requested a meeting this week, so Special Envoy Witkoff and Jared Kushner will be flying to Doha for high-level meetings this week as we continue to discuss the memorandum of understanding. On the sidelines of those high-level talks will be the technical talks.
3: America is listening to Fox News.
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1: 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This is the closing market report for Monday, June 29th. The Dow Jones Industrial Average was up 307 points today, closing at 52,183. The S&P 500 was up 86 points today, closing at 7,440. The NASDAQ was up 523 points today, closing at 25,820. The following are some stocks of local interest. Alliant Energy was down 7 cents per share, closing at $77.18. Donaldson's was down 12 cents per share, closing at $88.40. Marriott was down $2.43 per share, closing at $374.88. Pepsi was down $2.71 per share, closing at $136.68. Stanley Black & Decker was up $1.67 per share, closing at $93.65. UPS was down 13 cents per share, closing at $108.01. And Walmart was down $1.09 per share, closing at $114.60. 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

Raspberry beret. Yeah, good idea. Or cowboy hat or a sunbrella or sombrero or an umbrella or something to keep maybe some of that heat shaded from your head. All right. That's Prince, by the way. You got KBIK 104.7 heat advisory. The tri-state's here. We're in it. We're under it. Goes until 9 p.m. tomorrow. Here's Hart. 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

0: Journey on KBIK 104.7. More of that good stuff on the way soon here. Tom Petty and Eddie Grant coming up in a couple of minutes. 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
9: Lows dip down to about 76. Tonight, under partly cloudy skies with a slight chance of thunderstorms. South winds 10 to 15 miles an hour. Slight chance of thunderstorms tomorrow. Highs level off around 92, mainly sunny. Chance for storms tomorrow night. Lows level off around 74, partly cloudy skies. I'm meteorologist Derek Kite on 104.7 KVIK. Currently, it's 90 degrees.

0: Eddie Grant on KBIK. We would love to give you that cash on Friday, $104.70. 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

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That can work both ways. You know, somebody in front of you can't quite get up to that. 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All right. Sammy Hagar right now on KVIK.

0: KBIK 104.7, Otis Redding sitting on the dock of the bay. Yeah, put your feet in the water. That'll help cool you off a little bit. Extreme heat warning going on until tomorrow, 9 p.m. Take it easy. You know, don't overexert or just exert as much as you normally do. Underexert, probably. Forecast is on the way. Yes, it is so hot. My neighbor's chickens are laying omelets.
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9: Lows dip down to about 76. Tonight, under partly cloudy skies with a slight chance of thunderstorms. South winds 10 to 15 miles an hour. Slight chance of thunderstorms tomorrow. Highs level off around 92, mainly sunny. Chance for storms tomorrow night. Lows level off around 74, partly cloudy skies. I'm meteorologist Derek Hite on 104.7 KVIK. Right now, 88.

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1: Fox News, I'm Tom Graham. Talks expected to resume after an exchange of strikes between the U.S. and Iran.
2: The Trump administration insists that the ceasefire remains in place and that conversations between the two countries are progressing. And when those talks pick back up tomorrow in Doha, Qatar, a big topic of conversation will likely be the Strait of Hormuz.
1: Fox's Jeff Paul in Tel Aviv. Supreme Court ruling today allows states to count ballots as long as they are postmarked by Election Day, even if they arrive late. President Trump expressed
0: K Decorah and KDHK HD3 Decorah, a locally owned LA communication station.
1: Fox News, I'm Tom Graham. Talks expected to resume after an exchange of strikes between the U.S. and Iran.
2: The Trump administration insists that the ceasefire remains in place and that conversations between the two countries are progressing. And when those talks pick back up tomorrow in Doha, Qatar, a big topic of conversation will likely be the Strait of Hormuz.
1: Fox's Jeff Paul in Tel Aviv. Supreme Court ruling today allows states to count ballots as long as they are postmarked by Election Day, even if they arrive late. President Trump expressing disappointment.
3: The mail-in ballot ruling, which was a little bit surprising, gives people more time to vote illegally, let's say. But the SAVE Act is even more important.
1: The SAVE Act would require Americans to show proof of citizenship at registration and photo ID at the polls. 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
8: Everyone is invited to join the Winneshiek County Historical Society in celebrating the 250th anniversary of the United States on Tuesday, June 30th at their home at 302 South Mill Street from 4 until 6. There'll be exhibits of notable events and people in the long life of Winneshiek County. Photos, artifacts, and information on some of the county's natural features, historic businesses, and changes that have occurred over time will also be presented. And to commemorate the Historic District's 50th anniversary, a walking tour of the Broadway Phelps Park Historic District architecture and its history will be held from 4 until 5. It'll be led by board member Elizabeth Lorenzen. Celebrate 250 years of the United States with the Winneshiek County Historical Society, Tuesday, June 30th.

0: This is Winnesheek County Sheriff Dan Marks. Summertime is a time for enjoying the outdoors in Winnesheek County. For many locals and visitors alike, this means time on the Upper Iowa and Turkey Rivers. A few tips can go a long way. First, limit your alcohol intake. If you are of age, consuming a responsible level of alcohol is fine. But if you become intoxicated, it will be harder making safe and responsible decisions that can impact you and others. Second, be realistic about your skill level and your physical capabilities and limitations. Only take on what you know you can handle. Third, be respectful of property owners along the river. If you are standing on solid ground in or out of the river, you are more than likely on someone's private property. Fourth, know your surroundings and your starting and ending points. Be realistic about how long your route will take. River routes typically appear much shorter on a map than they actually are. And finally, just because you are tired or it's taking longer than expected to reach your destination, keep in mind, emergency services are for emergencies and are not intended to be your personal river Uber. Following these simple safety considerations can be the difference between a tragedy and a fun and memorable day on the river in Winnesheek County.
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6: Lows dip down to about 76. Tonight, under partly cloudy skies with a slight chance of thunderstorms. South winds 10 to 15 miles an hour. Slight chance of thunderstorms tomorrow. Highs level off around 92, mainly sunny. Chance for storms tomorrow night. Lows level off around 74, partly cloudy skies. I'm meteorologist Derek Kite on 104.7 KVIK. 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
11: Lows dip down to about 76. Tonight, under partly cloudy skies with a slight chance of thunderstorms. South winds 10 to 15 miles an hour. Slight chance of thunderstorms tomorrow. Highs level off around 92, mainly sunny. Chance for storms tomorrow night. Lows level off around 74, partly cloudy skies. I'm meteorologist Derek Hite on 104.7 KVIK. Right now, 88.

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